0: Designed for students, night shifters, nurses, police officers, security guards, all those who keep the night alive. 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
1: Soldier boy, tell them.

Pleasure P coming through with Under on the station that listens to people. Right before that, I gave you Shawn Mendes with There's Nothing Hold Me Back. And yes, gave you the likes of Soulja Boy coming through with Kiss Me Through the Phone. Ja Rule came through with Always On Time, taking Ashanti on it. Gave you the likes of Nelly coming through with Dilemma featuring Kelly Rowland. And yes, it's Java with Linda, Dr. Dre with Still Dre alongside Snoopy in the Hoopie, which is Snoop Dogg. On the station that listens to people, Ready Tech, 103.8 FM. You're now rocking with Madajo, Don't Lu on like 2 plus 3 minus 4. You're a smooth driver of the airwaves. All you gotta do is sit back, relax, enjoy the good vibes, because you and I are gonna ride until walls fall off. That's how we do here on the Midnight Express. That just as a promise that you and I will be heading into our song of the day. And remember, song of the day has to complement our tips of life. So without wasting time, let's just all be giving you our song of the day in a few minutes time, in a few seconds time actually. I just wanna say something before we play a song of the day. You know, sometimes there's difference between being comfortable with somebody and actually being deeply in love. When you find yourself constantly thinking about that person, missing them when they are not around, and changing parts of your life because they matter too that much, maybe you really do have it bad. Coming up next, it is an R&B classic that captures exactly that feeling. Let's find out what song of the day. That just good morning.

Usher, the song playing in the background. Usher coming through with You Got It Bad. That makes it our song of the day on the station that listens to people. Radio TEF 103.8 FM. That's where we are right now. So that was it about our song of the day. You got it bad. That's Usher Raymond. It's about being deeply caught up with somebody or in somebody that they begin to affect your everyday life. You know, the song itself describes the sign of intense romantic attachment, thinking about somebody constantly, missing them, wanting to reconnect and beginning, oh no, not really beginning, but becoming willing to change your priorities for the relationship. Isn't that beautiful? It is amazing. And that's a sign of love. And maybe the question we should ask ourselves tonight or this morning, are we really in love? Or we simply become comfortable with having somebody around? Because there is a big difference between staying with somebody because they are familiar and choosing them, and between loving them. So, what's your story? Have you ever stayed in a relationship simply because you were not comfortable? Talk to me. I am Dajo across all social platforms. That's MDHADJO. That's just you and I. We're going back to music. It is a throwback Thursday, baby. Keep in mind. Good morning.

0: pull up.
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1: Frank.
0: Stand up.
1: Frank.
0: Pass out.
1: Frank.
0: Wake up.
1: Frank.
0: Faded.
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1: Frank.
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1: Frank.
0: Pass out.
1: Frank.
0: Wake up.
1: Frank.
0: Faded.
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0: drinking.
1: Pass out,
0: drinking.
1: Wake up,
0: drinking.
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0: drinking.
1: Faded,
0: drinking.
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3: She went, you know, the old sugar daddy. They be tricking, they tell them girls.

0: That's T.I. coming through right there. Timeless Jam. That is T.I. coming through with Whatever You Like. Listen to that. What a great jam, man. Right before that, I gave you Kendrick Lamar coming through with Swimming Pool. Drank on the station that listens to people. And also give you the likes of Pleasure P coming through with Under. Soulja Boy came through with Kiss Me Through the Phone on the station that listens to people. And you still rocking with me, Madaja. The only one like 2+3-4. Smooth drive off the airwaves. All you gotta do, sit back, relax, enjoy the good vibes, because you and I are gonna ride until walls fall off. That's how we do here on the Midnight Express, baby. So don't go anywhere, because the ride is not yet over. We're still gonna ride until walls fall off. In the studio, I'm not alone. I'm joined by man of the moment, man of the next 3 hours to come. Pulozo, my G. How are you doing, my G? How you doing, my G? The other...
1: I'm good, man.
0: How's your morning?
1: The way you're putting it, it's not yet morning, is it?
0: It's morning. It's 3 o'clock now.
1: Oh, come on, man. Usually, my morning start at 6, man.
0: What time does AM start?
1: Yeah, I know it's at around 12, but... Still at night, man. People are still sleeping. So morning usually start around, originally it started around 12. So for me, I think it started around 6. That's my morning.
0: Oh, okay.
1: Yeah.
0: Okay.
1: But I can't lie, yeah, it's a beautiful morning, man.
0: It's a beautiful morning.
1: Yeah.
0: So Rubuchi, my title or touching go on patalachan.
1: Ya se ke se batletse ba re dio tsefa ka tsela tla lang ka lena no la bona la mphatla la jana ya ka karolo ya bona ya mathomo our first hour of the show, which it will be ka 3:30. 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
0: Beautiful stuff, man. Beautiful stuff, man, indeed.
1: Yeah, man. Yeah.
0: Today, I just want to ask you a simple question.
1: Ask away, man.
0: Have you ever stayed in a relationship simply because you are comfortable, not because you are in love?
1: Simply...
0: because you are comfortable in that relationship, not because you are in love.
1: Nah, man, I don't think so. Because usually when I'm in a relationship, I'm in love, obviously.
0: It's not enough.
1: So I can't stay in a relationship that I just feel like I'm comfortable in it. I think a person that stays in a relationship because he feels comfortable, it means there's something there that makes him comfortable to stay.
0: Just a quick question. So what made you realize, or what makes you think that you are in love?
1: What made me realize?
0: Yeah. Because you say you are not comfortable, right? So because there are signs that would show that you are in love, you're just not comfortable. So if you can give me those few signs, maybe 3 of them to show that
1: you're definitely right, man. There are signs there, man. I can see myself.
0: Because like what? Talk to me.
1: Firstly, I can see with my woman the way she talks with me with kindness. The way, like, this lady is madly in love with me.
0: No, I mean you being in love, not her being in love with you. You being in love. How do you feel that you are in love?
1: Okay. I want to put it this way. It's simple because if she shows me good love, obviously... I can't resist it, man. I'm gonna fall in love. if a lady shows me no, she loves me, obviously I'm deep for her.
0: No, I don't dispute that. Maragari. what is it? Because, like, you know, somebody can do everything that you ask them to do, right? They can follow your lead, they can listen to you, and you still fail to fall in love with that person. You still fail to love that person, right? So my question is, what is it that you can see or know? I'm loving this woman, I'm in love with this woman. Those three signs.
1: All you're telling me is just, you want me to define love?
0: No, not love. That means maybe you're in a relationship because you're comfortable, you know. Because I believe maybe if you truly love somebody, if they're not around, you'll think of them, you'll miss them. That's a point number one. But you
1: oh, so no, so you're living to the. So maybe I didn't understand your question.
0: Oh, maybe that's the reason. Maybe that.
1: Yeah. That's true. That's kind of.
0: Yeah, because like when they're not around, you would miss them. That's a sign of love. Them.
1: Yeah.
0: You miss their presence. You don't miss what they can provide. Yes, you miss their presence. Like, you just think of that person. You know what I mean? So that's a sign of love. That's one thing that you could have said. Like, okay. So I don't know if you have been in love or you just.
1: So it means I didn't understand your question.
0: Oh, it means you didn't understand.
1: I didn't understand the question technically.
0: Yeah, I get you. Love is a beautiful thing, man. If it visits, just fall in love, man.
1: It's a very beautiful thing, man.
0: My guy, I just want to say all the best of luck.
1: Yeah.
0: With the show, Ham Patel Jani. Thanks for tuning in. Thank you for being with me from the hour 12 up until now. It's been a great ride. It's been a great one. I do appreciate you guys. Let's do it again tomorrow on the same station that listens to People Radio TF 103.8 FM. You now listen to the voice of Madaji. Don't want like 2 plus 3 minus 4. You smooth drive off the airwaves. All you gotta do is sit back and jump off the ride, because you and I have road till walls fall off. This is Dajus, ends our show. You and I will meet again tomorrow. We have reached our destination. Thank you so much, guys. Thank you, guys. You are superstars. You are amazing. I don't know how much I love you, but I do love

you know, you guys super amazing. Let's do it again on the same station that listens to you. This is from me to you. Good morning if you're still up, and good night if you're sleeping. May you have a great day, Feather. From me to you, love, hugs and kisses. I'm signing out. They're just leaving you with the courtesy of Post Malone coming through with Rockstar. Good morning.

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taba tsa gamotho jo re tshefo di bala ga ka tsela ye R182 million NHI Spindle is in warning of what's to come. As with so much else, the public health system will be coupled without gift of the givers.

The cursory scroll of social media this week shown Dr. Arthur Manning of the Rahima Musa Mother and Child Hospital in Coronationville thanking gift of the givers for an MRI scanning machine. The organization also earlier installed a behold at Rahima Musa, which suffers from the area's chronic water and power cuts. The gift facilitate catch up surgeries at the Stevo Biko Hospital, donated iPads to Tigerberg, and also began a health partnership with the SANDF SANF that was just this week. If gift of the givers were to run universal public health care, happiness is egos of service and selflessness engenders trust, then I guess there is one of us on private medical aid who doesn't wish for more caring, less exploitative healthcare funded by the tax rent and for everybody. It will be a public health system of meaningful equity and rising equality. One of the other images on the gift scroll in Dr. Imtiaz Suleiman bidding farewell to Dr. Nicholas Crisp, the architect of the National Health Insurance Act, NHI, whom Post says is retiring this week. If that's right, he is doing so on the heels of a massive News 24 explore on of a 182 million rand NHI PR spin tender that the SA Medical Association summer this week asked President Cyril Ramaphosa to have the SIU investigation. Crisp, along with the department spokesperson Foster Mohale, are at its center. The report does not suggest they were personally enriched, but it doesn't reveal how NHI planning and budgeting has few accountability checks. Neither appears to have performed basic financial management, while the media products put out about the NHI by two companies were ideologically heavy, informationally poor, and mediocre. Azara Karim exposed how the underfunded health department divided the 182 million rand to two small PR companies to spin for the NHI plan. The contrasts were uncaptured and used essential health funds for campaigns that went almost unnoticed. Former City Press editor Katuma Maila's company KMTV was paid
146 million rand over 2 years. A Gagatun media budget, while Musa Likobo Stocks Design Company received 39 million rand, according to the reports.

COSATU calls for urgent approval of 10 billion rand fuel price refill bill. Proposal to help protect workers, commuters, and the economy from international oil price volatility. The Congress of South African Trade Union, COSATU, has called on Parliament to urgently press special appropriation bill that would make 10 billion rand available to Christian South Africans from rising fuel price. COSATU made the call in its submission to Parliament Standing Committee on Appropriation on Wednesday. In support of the second special association appropriation 25 to 26 financial year bill, the bill proposed allocating 10 billion rand to central energy funds, equalization fund to help protect workers, commuters, and the economy from international oil price volatility. COSATU said rising global oil price amid the conflict in the Persian Gulf and disruption to shipping through the Strait of Hormuz were placing further pressure on SA. The Federation said Brent crude had raised from about $75 to more than $115 a barrel at one point, with SA's exposed to international price moves because it is a net importer of oil. This is not just a fuel price issue, it is a cost of living crisis, said COSATU parliamentary coordinator Matthew Parks. The Federation said workers spend up to 30% of their wages on transport and warned that a 2 rand to 3 rand increase per liter would wipe out wage increases, while pushing up taxis and buses fares and adding to food costs. COSATU said that the government's previous 118 billion rand fuel levy refill had helped cashier workers, commuters, small businesses, and the economy from sharp increase in petrol and diesel price. Parks said that the proposed 10 billion rand should not be used for further fuel levy refill in October and November, with fuel price hikes of at least 2.2 rand 50 project from October. It is critical that Treasury and Central Energy Fund move with speed and utilize this 10 billion rand to provide badly needed fuel levy relief, he said. COSATU said the relief
could help ease cost of living measures and inflation and reduce pressure for another interest rate increase. The Federation said it will continue engaging with Parliament on the message of the bill and with the National Treasury on further refill for workers, commuters, small businesses and economy. We cannot control the war in the Persian Gulf, but we can control how we protect South Africans' parks, said. Motela Jori Rousseff, ke jona dintlha kgolo te di go golo go shedi la jing la lehono mo Africa o Africa Borwa ka bophara. 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
5: 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We follow the Independent Communications Authority of South Africa's Code of Conduct, which means we aim to bring you accurate news, fair discussions, and programs that respect everyone. 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
6: Tsela gore go dira gaeng mo kontinenteng ya Afrika. 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

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The project will see 120 kilometer linked belt to connect Damajok port to a distribution facility in Diwil. Landlocked Ethiopia rails heavily on Djibouti's port from imports, including petroleum product. The pipeline is expected to begin operations within 18 months, with the project including storage facilities on both ends of the connection. Ethiopia's Prime Minister Abiy Ahmed said it will reduce logistics costs and delays and strengthen energy security along the corridor. The project comes as Dangote Group expands its infrastructure and manufacturing businesses across Africa. It is building a $4 billion facility, pipeline and power plant, plus a polypropylene packaging facility in Ethiopia. Dangote is also due to break ground next week on the new 700,000 barrel per day oil refinery in Lamu, Kenya. Nigerian oil tycoon Dangote says Africa will be mostly fuel self-sufficient by 2030, as he prepares to launch a $16 billion refinery on the Kenyan coast. Nigerian oil tycoon Aliko Dangote said he believes Africa will largely supply its own refined fuel needs by 2030. His company on Wednesday will break ground on the plant, which has a planned capacity of 700 and barriers per day. Pardon, about 7,000 barriers per day. He said he sees the refinery as part of efforts to stop the continent exploring mineral material and start selling finest products. By 2030,
The majority of African countries will be self-sufficient. It does not matter where it is refined, but it should be in the African continent, on the soil of Africa, he said. He said Africa currently exports almost 5 million barrels per day, but the continent does not refine much. So, if we don't refine much, why should we remain as a continent supplying what people need unprocessed? Dangote dismissed contents about the refinery which is being built at Lamu on Kenya's Indian Ocean coast. It is already faces a land rights court case and position from Green Place and others over its environmental impact. 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

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Around yona temperature e around 8 to 18. Cold morning becoming cold later, mostly cloudy condition. 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Overcast and cold, while a chilly feet or chilly feeling. Rarle ba mo o sibaying. Yona temperature yona itlo ba ile around 9 degrees to 17. Ke fao itlo ba palela gona cold. Or cool, cloudy, similar to Polokwane. Ke fa re tloba re leba go Seshego fawe around 9 or tloba re around 9 degrees to 17 degrees. Cold condition. And cloudy, similar condition to Polokwane. Cold condition, cloudy, early becoming slightly warmer later. 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

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feeling good hope you do because this is your song to just encourage you that feel good Intelligent Chef ke na gola na lona Intelligent Chef re kwane go ka yona o re tloba fa o re ke khone go tloga fa 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Enjoy, and we'll talk after this song so you can tell me what do you think about the lyrics. 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

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song was released in 2018 and became one of the memorable South African Afropop song because of its emotional message and powerful reflection on life. The title, Ubomi Abumanga, means life does not stop. Kya khola rna o stutse rna e wela kae ka motivational quotes ya rena. Kya khola ore o rejistu o tsebe rona e wela kae life does not stop the song remind us that no matter what challenges we face life continues moving forward there are moments where we experience disappointments failure and difficult situation but we should not allow those moments to make us give up The song connects with today's motivation quotes. No man can win every battle. Life is not always about winning everything. Sometimes we lose. Sometimes we make mistakes. And sometimes things do not go according to our plans. However, every experience teaches us something and helps us grow into stronger people. It also connects with the quote, life moves pretty fast if you don't stop and look around once in a while, you could miss it. The song encourages us to appreciate the journey of life, the people around us, and the smaller moments that bring meaning. We should not spend our lives chasing things just to impress others while forgetting what truly matters. So, as we listen to this song to George, Rerenger Teleja Kushiwi, Erogopojaori, life, Bopilo, Budojala Bill. 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
1: yeah, good morning, happy Thursday.
0: Hey, ya re ga botse go ja mathomo
1: ya ka nnete ke di 1 ja October today. Oh my Lord, we made it. Thank you, we can only say thank you Lord. Yeah. For keeping us up until now,
0: Yeah, no, can it?
1: Eh, pili, good morning.
0: Yeah. Arna TPS, rapi. Well, there is a reason come with Eli Razes
1: show. The Eli Razes show is up next to Mr. Mike behind the mic, alongside Sesi Sontir Tlabarina Luwena, of Itlaka Iriela Yabosinyane. We'll be checking out the weather updates for the morning, Business Corner. We also check out the news making headlines. And also, we're going to have a conversation with Smanga Mlangeni about a journey into Pigeon 3 and also taking it to the road. Tsale Mr. Hendrik Mogashwa de re lebeletse tsa mebileng misong ye re tla ba re bolela le SRC president Nare Mawai regarding the victory in the 2026 SRC elections, and also you know the exams are coming, and also we want to check how are things looking up, of course, for the final examinations in the university. The conversation as well with, you know, Capitec executives, you know, the entrepreneurship, innovation and careers. They are here on campus from today and tomorrow. They're by Tiro Hall. So we are also urging students to make their way there. So kichona che uwe sfiso wana kachali papadi. Tsapo mshaki otlava arifa di itaba. 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
0: Le kwile mo thelo jo re tsefo gore a le kopaneng kwa holong ka nako e. 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Same time, same place. And ke le go botsa ga mo thelo jo re tsefo gore you have to move on. Stay strong. Keep your hope alive on this beautiful the 1st of August 2026. Thelo jo re tsefo nna ke re o beletse dile le bose. O bole a morning. Omo bozi ga ne valo ga go fekosha go tswa go ke monata are skorokoro kana fa go se tshe senoshi sa go theletsa batho.

0: to activate 24-hour services at two clinics, and NSFAS acting CEO Wasim Karim appointed new RAF CEO. Limpopo Health MEC Edi Maila will today activate 24-hour health services at two clinics in the province. The services will be activated at Pasha Clinic in Pasha Setaule village under Fetakgomo Tubatse local municipality. The MEC will then proceed to Manganeng Clinic in Manganeng village under the Makurutamaga local municipality, where the activation is scheduled for 12 noon. The Limpopo Department of Health says the move forms part of the efforts to expand access to healthcare services, as well as to ensure that communities can receive care beyond normal operating hours. The department says the activations are aimed at contributing to its goals of ensuring a long and healthy life for the people of Limpopo. The South African Local Government Association is of the view that its ending gender-based violence and femicide calls for action. Responding to the President Cyril Ramaphosa's address to the nation, the interventions announced to confront escalating crisis of GBVF, the association stated that the recent horrific killings of women is painful reminder that violence against women remains a national emergency requiring urgent, coordinated and accountable action from every sphere of government. SALGA says it supports the president's key interventions, including a requirement that every municipality undertake women's safety audit, implement correction measures within clear time frames. Motale Tale Modiba is SALGA spokesperson.
1: As SALGA, we take note of the various interventions announced by President Ramaphosa in his address to the nation, where he outlined a number of interventions to confront the escalating crisis of gender-based violence and femicide. We do acknowledge that the recent horrific killing of women is a painful reminder that violence against women remains a national emergency that requires urgent, coordinated and accountable action from every sphere of government.
0: Police in Western Berg have opened the murder case following the fatal shooting of an unknown African male at Bergnegek outside a spaza shop. Police were alerted to a shooting incident and responded to the scene, where they found the body of an unknown man lying outside the local spaza shop. The victim had sustained gunshot wounds to an upper body. According to preliminary report, the deceased had shortly entered the incident spaza shop and purchased some items before leaving the premises. Limpopo spokesperson in police, Colonel Malesala Ledwaba, says anyone with information about the incident is urged to contact the nearest police.
2: After moments, the shopkeeper allegedly heard gunshots and subsequently discovered the victim lying motionless outside the shop. The identity of the deceased has not yet been established, and the motive for the murder is currently unknown. Anyone with information about the incident or the identity of the deceased or suspects is urged to contact investigating officer Constable Talishani Mbelengwa on the number 082-565-7476 or Crime Stop number 086-100-1111 or may share information on MySubs app.
0: And finally, government has appointed Wasim Karim as a new chief executive of the Road Accident Fund as the entity faces ongoing concerns over its finances, governance and claim processes. Karim's appointment was announced by cabinet following his period as an acting role. It was among the decisions taken in the cabinet meeting held on the 23rd of September. His appointment comes as RAF remains under scrutiny from parliament over its financial management, governance and administration. Karim brings experience from several public entities. He previously served as a CEO of NYDA and as its chief financial officer at NSFAS. In March last year, Karim was appointed acting CEO of NSFAS after the end of the term of an administrator, Fredman Nomvalo. Recapping on our top story this hour, Limpopo Health MEC Edi Maila will today activate 24-hour healthcare services at two clinics in the province. Well, that is our packet for now. I'll be back with your next bulletins at 7. For Radio TEF News, my name is Tsepo Mojagi.
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1: Thank you, Tepo, for the news at 6. Coming up in your sports updates, I'm a Fukeng. Turns on the style as a Bafana rout Eritrea. Ronaldo leaves a Portugal camp after coach denies rift. And Australia earn a consolation victory in a rain-disrupted final ODI against the Proteas. These and other sports making headlines at 6:30.
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0: Radio TFN 3.8 FM, the station that listens to the people. The sound of WHP teaming up with the tier guest. This one is called Born for This. Rise and shine, Man Queen. Wake up, Limpopo. It is a Thursday, the 1st of October 2026, and you are officially logged into the breakfast show in Mankweng. Welcome to the Early Riser Show, broadcasting live and, of course, direct on the station that listens to the people, Radio TFN 3.8 FM, coming to you live from the University of Limpopo. I'm your host, Mr. Mike B on the mic, teaming up with Seciso Nti. Yeah, we are making sure that we pull you out of bed and pumping that morning power up straight into your speakers there. Can you believe we are already in October 2026? The year is flying, but today we are bringing you nothing but, you know, just a fresh vibes, big conversations, and also that classic Radio TEF energy to jumpstart your Thursday morning. So there's in the building as well, the one and only
1: Boss Lady.
0: The hero. Of Boss Lady, how are you doing this morning? Happy Thursday to you.
1: Happy Thursday, Mr. Mike. I'm very well. How are you?
0: Oh, man, I'm so good.
1: Yeah.
0: Welcoming October. With some good vibes, you know, and good energy.
1: Mr. Mike.
0: Yeah.
1: Don't worry.
0: We are in that lane.
1: We've been here.
0: We're not going back.
1: 2026, Mr. Mike.
0: We are in that lane, man. Ah, Bafana made us proud.
1: Again?
0: Oh, man. 5-0. Oh, man, that was beautiful.
1: That was beautiful, man.
0: We're so proud of our country and the way they are performing out there. You know, this is good. I mean, we can only be grateful and glad that, you know, at least we got to, you know, 5-0. 5-0, can you imagine?
1: He's cooking.
0: That is beautiful, man. So congratulations. We are a, you know, there are a whole lot of coaches who are saying, you know what, we respect South Africa. When it comes to football, they know us very well. They know us very well. Yeah, but anyway, re leboga mena gane ka sna sope go tse re leboga tsapa mojaki o tletse beng ya gao ka di taba tsa iri ya botshelela sfiso o tlile ka din tlhagolo tsa dipapali and it fatsa gore o khwetsa tshe bo e ka botlalo ka siripagare o itswela mo iring ye ya botshelela. Indeed, we are here all the way to 9 o'clock. That is the destination indeed. And if it's your birthday today, thank you and happy birthday.
1: Happy birthday.
0: Grow big and bold. We wish you nothing but all the good things in this universe. Turn up the volume, Mankweng. This is the Early Risers Show. Let's get this Thursday started on the Early Risers Show indeed. And so Ntiti is here to let us know what she has cooked for our beautiful listeners this morning.
1: Thank you, Mr. Mike. This is what the listeners can expect on today's show. We'll be giving them weather update and then business corner news. We have news making headlines. We'll be having a conversation with Smanga Mlangeni about pageantry, and also we'll have a conversation with Ntate Hendrik Mogashwa for the traffic update. Another conversation with the SRC President Nari Magwai regarding the victory in the 2026 SRC election, reclaiming the campus after years of struggle since 2021. Then we have another conversation with the people from Capitec to discuss about entrepreneurship, innovation and careers. That is all that we've cooked this morning on the show. I hope you'll be enjoying. Right about now, good morning.
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1: Good morning, and this is what you can expect for your weather this morning. Starting off with Mankweng, with a high of 17 degrees and a low of 8 degrees, mostly cloudy that side. Polokwane, with a high of 17 degrees and a low of 8 degrees, mostly cloudy as well. Seshego, with a high of 17 degrees and a low of 17 degrees, there'll be rain that side. Mokopane, with a high of 18 degrees and a low of 9 degrees, mostly cloudy with occasional rain. Sibayeng with a high of 17 degrees and a low of 7 degrees, cool with occasional rain and drizzle. Tzaneen with a high of 19 degrees and a low of 13 degrees, mostly cloudy that side. Lebowakgomo with a high of 19 degrees and a low of 9 degrees. Expect some drizzle in the morning with clouds giving way to sun. That is all I have for you on today's weather. Good morning.
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8: 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Kirufilo Kosha by DJ Pet Cat featuring Papa G and Sabi Bari Piki Piki. And before that, I gave you a song by Masero Bari Yebo featuring Sima. Ganibiale ke mitsutsu ye masume pedi senyane. Gabotse ebile ke seripagare go tswa go iri ya botshela o gona ka fa tshepo go tla go fa tsona dintlhagolo tsa ditaba ka sejatlhapi.
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9: Thank you, Tim. In our 6:30 news headlines, a civic organization, Limpopo Community Fest, yesterday staged a second march this month, raising concerns around land, jobs, development and education and crime in the area. South African motorists are facing another major blow at the pumps, with petrol prices potentially rising around 3 rand a litre next week. And in other news, Limpopo Health MEC Eddie Maila will today activate 24-hour health services clinic at 2 clinics in the province. Catch this and more at 7.
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10: And in your sports update, this hour we start off with football news. Relebogile Mofokeng continued his fine form for Bafana on Wednesday against Eritrea with a 5-goal thriller in the African Cup of Nations qualifier to the Al Salam Stadium in Cairo. The 21-year-old picked up where he left from, scoring a brace for Bafana, ensuring they get 6 points from their two matches in the qualifier with Stole, Arenas Singh amongst the notable scorers in the game. This is also a booster for the new Bafanafana head coach Pito, as he takes 2 out of 2 after his appointment. Here's more.
11: And we put our team sheet, that is Orlando Pirates and Sundowns, a lot. Yeah, I was so shocked yesterday. I spoke to somebody next to me. I said, oh, my days. I never thought we have so many players from Mamelodi Sundowns. Because sometimes you choose the left backs, the best left backs in the country. Then you go to Mbogazi, you've got Kabini, Aubrey, and then you have Basadin, who's been doing so well. And I think Cardoso has also helped Basadin to play, right? Because before, Basadin was not playing, and because he was...
10: And meanwhile, Cristiano Ronaldo left the Portugal camp ahead of the Denmark clash, stating possible reasons will be explained in due course. This was after the head coach, Jorge Jesus, said there wasn't any squabbles from speculations that the Portuguese superstar had refused to train with the Portugal squad. Ronaldo was said to have retired after the FIFA World Cup, but after consideration, he said he wanted to help Portugal in the Nations League. And as we conclude with your cricket, not even the rain could save the Proteas on Wednesday as they were outplayed by Australia. Bounced back to earn a consolation victory in their third and final one-day international in Potchefstroom. With the SA team having entered the dead rubber fixture holding an unsaleable lead in the three-match series, they made five changes to the side that triumphed in the second clash to the Wanderers 3 days earlier. And the tourists hit back hard against their new look opposition, securing a 45-run victory on the DSL method, though the series included with the Proteas taking a 2-1 win. And that is all from your sporting desk for now. Catch more of your sports at 7.
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0: You haven't had anything yet. 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

0: This one is called Sugume Meza, Marlene Aura, tune up with DJ 2K. Dlala Tugs and also came through alongside Black Seat with a song called Ongenza. Nikora Radio Tefia 103.FM, the station that listens to the people. A very good morning to you. Welcome to the show. Thank you for sticking around and making the time. Let us know where you're listening to the show from. Retsiba gore ba theletse ba rena ba kae. Ba re before you better o le kae motheletse. Before you better o le kae motheletse. You are tuned into the Early Riser Show on Radio TF 103.FM. Of course, it's a beautiful Thursday, the 1st of October, 2026. And of course, officially stepping into a brand new month. And we have the perfect team to guide you through. Your morning sitting right here is Mr. Mike Beyond the Mic, keeping your energy high. And of course, alongside the always vibrant, the always amazing.
1: Always working.
0: Yeah, man. So season D.
1: Yeah, man. Yeah, man.
0: Whether you're getting ready for work, preparing for classes at the university, or just enjoying your morning coffee or your morning tea, we are here with you until 9 o'clock a.m. Mm-hmm. And it is time you can interact with us. Dial our studio line on 076-914-0815. You can send a voice note. You can also drop us a text. Let us know where you are listening to the show from. All right. So, re swantiri ke dumele ka fale. Ditabeng tsa kgwebo re bona gore South Africa jalo ka Africa borwa e kgweba jwang mo dikgwebong. Right. So building Africa's borderless digital payments economy, that is what we also looking at. So Africa's cross-border payments landscape is at a pivotal moment. Demand for remittances and regional trade is growing, requiring closer coordination and strategic collaboration across the ecosystem to connect markets, strengthen trust, and expand access to secure, efficient digital payment networks, rights and MasterCard. So Africa's digital economy is undergoing a major shift built on mobile innovators that have already changed how millions of people work, save, and transact. So this transformation are driven by expanding connectivity, with Africa's digital economy projected to make a potential contribution of $712 billion by 2050, bringing previously undeserved communities into the digital fold. Now, with more than 70% of sub-Saharan Africa's population under the age of 30, young Africans are becoming key drivers of this transformation. Their appetite for digital tools, global connectivity, and economic opportunity is reshaping trade patterns and redefining financial inclusion, laying the foundation for a continent that is open, connected, and built for growth. So one tangible expression of this generation's global reach is the remittance economy. As more young Africans seek employment opportunities abroad, they maintain economic ties to their home communities, channeling funds that sustain households, support small enterprises, and stabilize local economies. In 2024, remittance flow into Africa reached $104 billion, with projections indicating this is set to reach record highs. It's a good thing. I love the fact that young people are really willing to innovate the space,
1: yes,
0: especially the technological space, and that the international trade seems to be growing. People are buying things from outside and sell them in the country. I see a lot of businesses of that nature booming in South Africa right now.
1: I think that's because mainly South Africa focuses on the STEM courses,
0: science, technology and
1: hence they're really trying hard, Lebona, to innovate, bring things, create their own businesses, such things.
0: Yeah.
1: So it helps, Mr. Mike.
0: Big time.
1: In other business corner news, BRICS Plus, a creative economy where new growth centers are emerging. So according to the TV BRICS study, creative economy, how culture, creativity, and innovation influence finance and minds. Creative industries, the CIS, support innovation, increase the competitiveness of cities, contribute to sustainable development, and promote expect. So at the same time, inventors or investors still consider this sector less frequently as an independent investment area compared with traditional industries, including trade and construction. The global economy is gradually shifting towards a model where knowledge, intellectual property, technology, and creative capital play an increasingly important role. The United Nations considers the creative economy, which is the CE, one of the drivers of sustainable development. So the global CI market was estimated at $2.9 trillion in 2024 and could exceed the $4.3 trillion by 2033 with an average annual growth rate of 4.3%. So creative industries account for around 3.1% of global GDP, 3% of global trade, and more than 6% of employment. Some segments of the sector are growing by up to 8% annually, in some cases twice as fast as traditional industries. So creative industries include design, agriculture, education, advertising, new media, painting, cinema, jewelry, music, museums, visual arts, and other activities are based on the creation and commercialization of intellectual and cultural products. Yeah.
0: That is beautiful, man. That is beautiful because, you know, when you hear that, you know, intellectual property, technology, culture, and arts are really transforming into major drivers of cross-border investment and economic, you know, cooperation within the expanded BRICS bloc. It's a really a good thing. You know, instead of relying solely on traditional commodities and, you know, heavy manufacturings, in that regard. So we are successfully turning creative industries such as, you know, gaming, design, and also film and digital art into high profitable globally integrated market. So that's really glad that things are moving in that direction.
1: So, Mr. Mike, I would like to get something correct again.
0: Yes.
1: When looking at BRICS, that's the only countries that we trade with.
0: Not really. It's the countries, the biggest economies in the world. Yes, it's a combination of the biggest economies in the world.
1: Oh.
0: So you can imagine trading with the biggest economies.
1: That's,
0: I mean, the economy improves.
1: Ganit.
0: Exactly that. So we conclude looking at the financial indicators for the morning. The rand is trading at 16.44 rand to the dollar, 21 rand 79 cents to the pound, 18 rand 61 cents to the euro, and 11 rand 42 cents to the Australian dollar. And that's where we leave it for today. This segment is back again tomorrow, right here on the Early Risers Show. Good morning.
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7: 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Kirufile Kosha by Dope Flop, Bari Kushukushu. And before that, I gave you a song by Strat, Bari Chovicho. Urona Tepo Mujaki, Kadi News, English News Bulletins.
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8: Good morning, team. Top stories at this hour. Community march to raise concerns around land jobs and crime in the area. And another blow for motorists that petrol price said to increase at around 3 rand. A civic organization, Limpopo Community First, yesterday staged a march this month raising concerns around the land, jobs, development, education and crime.

0: local municipality, the Department of Home Affairs, as well as the Employment and Labor Department and the police station. Their leader, Humphrey Mokotlane, says they are calling for increased police visibility, particularly while the country is concerned about gender-based violence and femicide. Mokotlane says the organization would like to ensure authorities that foreign-owned businesses need to have valid operating licenses and that foreign nationals are properly documented. South African motorists are facing another major blow at the pumps, with petrol prices potentially rising by around 3 rand a litre next week. 95 petrol could reach 30 rand mark as higher oil prices and a weaker rand pushes fuel costs sharply high. Group chief economist at PSG Financial Services, Johan Ellis, says the higher oil prices and the rising interest rates are seen globally, not only in South Africa, and that tends to deepen economic activity.
1: We've seen thus far this year that consumer spending has been doing pretty okay, but the longer this lasts, of course, the more consumers will be hurt. But the high oil prices, the high petrol prices, the rising interest rates we see globally and not only in South Africa, of course, that tends to depress economic activity.
0: Limpopo Health MEC Eddie Maila will today activate the 24-hour health services at two clinics in the province. The services will be activated at Pasha Clinic in Pasha Sitaulele village under Fetago Mutubatse local municipality. The MEC will then proceed to Manganeng Clinic in Manganeng village under the Makurutamaga local municipality, where the activation is scheduled for 12 noon. The Limpopo Department of Health says the move forms part of efforts to expand access to healthcare services and ensure that communities can receive care beyond normal operating hours. The department says the activations are aimed at contributing to a goal to ensure long and healthy life for the people of Limpopo. The South African Local Government Association says it is of the view that ending gender-based violence and femicide calls for action, urgent action. Responding to the President Cyril Ramaphosa's address to the nation and the interventions announced to confront escalating crisis of GBV, the association stated that the recent horrific killings of women is painful reminder that violence against women remains a national emergency requiring urgent, coordinated and accountable action from every sphere of government. Motale Tale Modiba is SALGA spokesperson.
2: As SALGA, we take note of the various interventions announced by President Ramaphosa in his address to the nation, where he outlined a number of interventions to confront the escalating crisis of gender-based violence and femicide. We do acknowledge that the recent horrific killing of women is a painful reminder that violence against women remains a national emergency that requires urgent, coordinated and accountable action from every sphere of government.
0: Recapping on our top story this hour, civic organization Limpopo Community Fest staged a second march this month, raising concerns around land, jobs, development and education in the area. Well, that is all from the English desk. Catch your next bulletins at 8 in Sepedi with Kifilwe Ramutla. For Radio TEF News, my name is Tsepo Mujagi.
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4: A huge shout out to Tepo for the last English bulletin. Coming up in your sports updates, Mofokeng turns on the style as Abafana rout Eritrea. Ronaldo leaves a Portugal camp after coach denies

0: Rift. And Australia earns a consolation victory in a rain-disrupted final ODI against the Proteas. These and other sports making headlines at 7:30.
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0: And you are tuned into the Early Risers Show, the sound of Frigid Amatilo and Simi as well. This one is called Abambelela. Radio TFN 3.0 from the station that listens to the people. Of course, there is officially time to check the news making headlines. But before we do that, welcome to the second part of the show. Indeed, 11 after 7. Thank you, Tsepo Mujaki, for the news at 7. And Rea Lebogas Fiso, Rea Leboga Kadin Tlakholo, Jari Papari, Honamoho Radio TEF 103.0 FM, the station that listens to the people. Very good morning to you. Thank you for sticking around and making the time. Right, so we are officially stepping into the brand new month, you know, and we have the perfect team to guide you through. You know, your morning. Sitting right here in studio, Mr. Mike behind the mic. Mr. Mike behind the mic.
1: Yes, Mr. Mike.
0: Right. All right. So it is time for us to catch up with the news-making headlines. But anyway, whether you are getting ready for work, preparing for classes at the university, or just enjoying your morning tea or morning coffee, get ready to interact with us on 076-914-0815. 076-914-0815 in that regard. So what are you wishing for in this month of October?
1: Anyone, we're going to October. If what I'm wishing for is strength.
0: Okay.
1: Yeah, and clothes, new clothes. Yeah, khale motho a reka diaparo ithekela rokonyana, and hopefully le tjatji le tla tlhabanyana wa bona.
0: Yeah.
1: Re ba thekela some address, Mr. Mike, but overall I'm wishing for strength, but tung. It's been a long year. Those bodies which were discovered.
0: Oh yeah, man.
1: A lot has happened. Much and much somewhere there. We still have Bumadlanga Commission. You know.
0: Yes. Yes.
1: And it's a lot, Mr. Mike. It's a lot. So rekopela fela matla.
0: Oh man, those are the gentle wishes, man.
1: Mm-hmm.
0: May they come true.
1: What are you wishing for, Mr. Mike?
0: Joy and peace. Fresh energy, you know, abundant blessings.
1: Mm-hmm.
0: You know, I want my days to be filled with quiet comfort, warm, you know, simple moments that make
1: Amen.
0: Me smile.
1: Amen.
0: You know, may this new month actually give me the strength, you know, clarity to chase my goals and finish the year stronger.
1: Those are my wishes, man.
0: Like,
1: no, they're already granted. From your mouth to God's ears.
0: And more life to my mother, eh?
1: Oh, wow.
0: Yeah, more life to my mother. That is my wish, you know.
1: That's so beautiful.
0: What am I
1: touching alone, Mr. Mike? It's not everyone who has a mom, eh?
0: Sure, that is true, man.
1: Because life is too short and unpredictable. You can never know what will happen next. So we need to appreciate batswadi ba rena. If you still have your mother.
0: That is why, man, I always appreciate God for that, man. You know, you know. The fact that I can talk to my mom about anything, I can call my mom and say, hey, man, get healed.
1: And then I offer the advice. Or I will say,
0: she said she can't do this anymore, mom.
1: That's so beautiful.
0: Right, that's life, my son. That is life, man. So you don't have to, you know, argue and just, you know, walk away. Simple as that.
1: Wow. You know,
0: the
1: expression, the love on his face when he speaks of Mama Rare. People,
0: man.
1: It's so beautiful in here. Spiso. Did you see Mr. Mike? I've never seen Mr. Mike like that.
0: Oh, really? Oh.
2: It's lovely seeing Mr. Mike like this, isn't it?
1: Okay, he's getting emotional, so please prepare the tissue. Is it there?
2: Yes, I think it's outside by the foyer.
1: Yeah, it's beautiful.
0: Yeah, no, but yeah, re leboga kgwedi e ntshwa. Get it one today. Yeah, but we should November and then return a kind of D time. Kid December, Baba.
1: Malamule.
0: That's my super. So, news making headlines for the morning. I mean, suspended Deputy National Police Commissioner Shadrack Sibiya is back in the Randburg Magistrate Court today for his bail application. So, Sibiya has remained behind bars since his appearance in court on Tuesday when he denied all the charges against him. He is facing charges including rape, sexual grooming, and also human trafficking. Sibiya has admitted to having sex with an 18-year-old woman, but told the court the encounter was consensual. So he also, you know, explained why a sexual video involving a 16-year-old was found on his phone, claiming it had been sent to him by the teenager's father. So the state has opposed his release on bail, raising concerns that people close to Sibiya could interfere with witnesses. So prosecutors have also argued that Sibiya could attempt to evade justice if released. So ba rena mo nare metsepe re ka mochera mme ya ka kwantle ka kwa ka feletsa a timetsa timetsa mehlala with the powers that they have. You know, these people are very powerful. But what I know is that they are even powerful, you know, even when they are in prison. They are very much powerful. Can you imagine Kat Matlala still has like influence outside? That is just how it is. Sibiya is back in court, you know, for bail bit.
1: What did you do in Sibiya, Mr. Mike?
0: It's a cases of rape. Apparently used to take girls to Santen hotels and sexual grooming as well, and also human trafficking. Those are the charges he's facing. The three major charges that he's facing, you know, yeah.
1: Oh, no. I don't think we're working. There's this thing that they do, they arrest Maramutu Ubaka Kantle. You know, you are
0: parole or bail application.
1: No, I think they once did it ka Jacob Zuma.
0: House arrest.
1: House arrest.
0: Oh, yeah.
1: Did he get that?
0: No, he remained in behind bars.
1: Oh, I thought
0: so. Okay. Because the state felt, actually the court felt if he is to be released, he's going to mess up with the evidence
1: Because he's
0: like
1: a
0: that.
1: Powerful man.
0: Of course.
1: Dear Mr. Mike. So in other news-making headlines, breast cancer radiologist urges women not to ignore changes. So during Breast Cancer Awareness Month, there is one message I want every woman to hear. Your breast deserves your attention. This is from a radiologist with a special interest in breast imaging. She said that I spend a lot of time looking at mammograms, breast ultrasound, and breast MRI scans. I meet women proactive about their health, worried about a symptom, who have been called back for additional imaging and who have received life-changing news. So breast cancer remains one of the most common cancers worldwide. The good news is that when it's detected early, treatment is often less invasive and outcomes are significantly better. Early detection can save your life. Yeah, but the importance of screening is equally vital.
0: It's very important indeed. And also men should, pay attention
1: to breast their ladies. Health. Oh, yes, yeah. Yes.
0: Because apparently you can discover if your woman has
1: And I think men can discover much better than women.
0: Yeah, because it's quite normal. There's something hard here. And, it's highly encouraged. It's highly encouraged.
1: Because we're negligent, Mr. Mike. Make sure, go to the nearest clinic, at least the public clinics, go check it out.
0: Get yourself checked up.
1: Yes, at least it's better to check up. Baring kalafo. Baring Mr. Mike.
0: Yeah.
1: Thank you for reminding me. Hey, somebody say a chava fella. No. Awa, si Mr. Kenali, Mr. Mike was sibusha ganyana ker.
0: Yeah, can it take us on to first. So before you conclude, academics are team up to tackle real world problems. So speakers, at the Times Higher Education World Academic Summit are calling on universities to buddy up with business to actually spark more market-ready ideas. So the summit held at the University of Cape Town and Bristol University aimed to turn brain power into a fairer, a greener world. So sessions focused on foiling economies and cross-border team apps to tackle real-world problems rather than, customizing research around disciplines and stuff like that. So at the end of the day, they are just urging that, when you decide to undergo a certain research study, you should look at the bigger picture, look at the problem you're trying to solve.
1: Mm-hmm.
0: If I go further and study my master's degree, what problem am I willing to solve?
1: Mm-hmm.
0: And if universities come together, these academics, come together, I know something good will
1: The world will be a better place, Mr. Mike.
0: Yes.
1: Re salfawe ke go fa kosha by Mukoma San featuring Makadzi bari Karileche, Karileche Fao. But don't leave ERS, so I care. Stay tuned and enjoy the song. Good morning.

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9: 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O gona ke filo ka fa o go swaretse tsona dintlha kgolo tsa ditaba.
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12: And in your sports updates, this hour we start off with football news. Rilebogile Mofokeng continued his fine form for Bafana Fana on Wednesday against Eritrea with a 5-goal thriller. And the African Cup of Nations qualify at the Al Salam Stadium in Cairo. The 21-year-old picked up where he left from, scoring a brace for Bafana Fana, ensuring they get a 6 point from their two matches in the qualifier with Stole Reynas Singh amongst the notable scorers in the game. This is also a boost for the new Bafana Fana head coach Beto as he takes a 2 out of 2 after his appointment. Is more from Coach Pizzo.
13: And we put our team sheet that is Orlando Pirates and Sundowns a lot. Yeah, I was so shocked yesterday. I spoke to somebody next to me. I said, oh my days, I never thought we have so many players from Mamelodi Sundowns. Because sometimes you choose the left backs, the best left backs in the country. Then you go to Mbogazi, you've got Kabin.
12: And meanwhile, Cristiano Ronaldo left the Portugal camp ahead of Denmark, stating possible reasons will be explained in due course. This was after the head coach Jorge Jesus said there wasn't any squabble from speculations that the Portuguese superstar had refused to train with the Portugal squad. Ronaldo was said to have retired after the FIFA World Cup. But after consideration, he said he wanted to help Portugal in the Nations League. And as we conclude with your cricket, not even the rain could have saved the Proteas on Wednesday, as they outplayed by Australia, or bounced back to earn a consolation victory in their third and final one-day international in Potchefstroom, with the SA team having entered the dead rubber fixture, holding an unsaleable lead in the three-matches series. They had 5 changes to their side that triumphed in the second clash at the Wanderers 3 days earlier. And the tourists hit back hard against the new look opposition, securing a 45-run victory on the DSL method, though the series concluded with the Proteas taking a 2-1 win. And that is all from your sporting desk for now. Catch more of your sports at 8.
14: You haven't heard anything yet. The best is yet to come. 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

0: Yeah, man, that's how we do it on the Early Riser Show. A beautiful song by Chester Ari, This Is Me. Yeah, re sa le gona ka fa di sa sepela ga botse. Re tlo ba le conversation le Smanga Mlangeni right now. He's currently on the call. So Smanga Mlangeni, also known as Smanga Powerhouse, is a creative media specialist, pageant director, MC, judge, content creator and youth leader from Stills Port Sikukune Limpopo, known for his confidence, creativity, and an apologetic personality. Yeah, no, Smanga. How are you this morning?
1: I'm good, and how are you?
0: I'm very well.
2: Smanga, how kwa pifo? How are you? Kwa gore no, Smanga, o kwa pifo mwalengo.
0: But thank you for joining us this morning, Smanga. Let's get right to it. So what first inspired you to step into the world of pageantry, and why do you believe it is such a powerful platform?
1: What inspired me gore ke thome dilo tsa bo masebotsana le bo rasebotsana ke ba ka baka la gore I saw it as a platform e leng gore e be impa confidence immediately when ke di tsenela ne ke kgone booster confidence ya ka. However, re re tsenela di pageant batho ba e leng gore ne ba dira tsona tsa bo masebotsana, they were not honest with us. O fetsa gore ba go thepise selo se se itseng, but then they could not fulfill. Ke ka fa ile ke ileng ka feleletsa e le gore I'm starting to do my own as a creative director, as a host, gore ke kgone go dira botoka from the experience that I experienced. Le ba bangwe ba tlo tsena re kgone go ba fa dilo tse e leng goreng di better compared to what I have experienced in the modern industry.
2: Beautiful, beautiful. Thank you so much. So, as a young leader, how do you use pageantry and the media to inspire young people to believe in themselves and take up the space?
1: Yeah, I inspire them by hosting the pageant, obviously, and also just posting everything positive, anything positive, something that is relatable. And yeah, through pageantry, our pageants have the greatest potential to shape them, because we do give them workshops. They have been in the modeling industry, to guide them. This is what you need to do, how you need to carry yourself as a leader. In the environment or in the community that you are in. So I do not work alone. I work with different people while we're going to the modeling industry. Then we do host the pageant through pageantry. Then we can come home along wearing refill the Lord into inspire Ravana then to live us.
0: Oh, good teamwork, I see. So what are some of the biggest challenges you have faced in building platforms like Face of Stillport, and how did you overcome them?
1: The challenges that I have faced during usually when you are I'm alone. Usually when we ask for sponsorship, so it's during people do approve or okay, reply support, then when there is time for that, they just disappear. And whichever when you have already promoted those businesses, or they are going to be there, or they are going to sponsor the models, then whichever they are not appearing, or they are not showing up at a main event. But then I always have parking, have a room for disappointments. I always plan ahead to go to a Kerala. Then already I have mine. So we always be positive and have a room for disappointment.
2: You wear many hats, you know, Smanga. You are a director, MC, content creator, and all that you do. How do you then find time for all of these hats?
1: Well, I think already ke part of me. I'm not complete without them. I really can't live without all those things. Already they are part of me. Even the content, come with me as I go do host pageants. Already I am used to it. So yeah, you know what can I come for?
2: Right.
0: Yeah. Oh, wow. So who can participate in the crowning of the face of Stillport, and are entries currently open?
1: Yes, definitely. Entries are open and we have different categories. Mini, teen, junior, the Mister, and also we have a plus size category. Anyone who is lowering Uchelela from Rasikukune, any place around us,
0: is
1: more than welcome to enter for our pageant.
2: Beautiful, right. Beautiful. What are the requirements?
1: You just enter. There are no requirements. As long as Uchelela Rasikukune, ages, are different categories. So starting from 4 to 28. Then, yeah.
2: I don't know. We don't stand a chance here. Yo, I started Rema straight.
0: Yo, how am I now?
1: Like
2: category, I can't see about the now when as manga fela. Jwale, what is your message to all the models and also those who are interested in joining face of Stillport?
1: What I can say, Corinne, don't wait for others to push you. Honestly speaking, the modeling industry and all the potential, and we learn a lot, we experience a lot of things, we travel. So if you really want to boost your confidence, you can do this. Definitely, you have to just try, give it a try, and do research before. Do research of that pageant, because by then, yeah. Know what you're looking for, and Oscar Chava, just enter the pageant and take it from there.
2: Oh yeah, beautiful.
0: Ganitis manga. So Batileji ba ka ikgokagantsha le wena kai on the socials. Re ba nyaka go tseba more information about the crowning of face of Stillport.
1: Alright. At all social medias, face of Stillport. And Lena Wakanya Lena on all social media platforms, Smanga Powerhouse, then Batang Kari.
0: Okay.
2: Arafereleche, support here with Lokanka, face of a Stillport King. I see Sonti might have something.
1: Usually, na the support that I need is for the models.
2: Sure.
1: Any business, it is a business, it is relatable to what I am doing. It's finally the dress, the designers, the makeup artists, the traveling agencies. I would really love to partner with them so that we can give the models a great experience. However, we never gonna benefit that one. Not for the pageant. I got everything covered for hosting. So can I go for the gifts for the winners?
2: So Ntuna le seven seater.
0: Yeah, no.
2: Yeah, so Ntuna is there.
0: Can I let the rain for the travels? I mean, Spiso is the captain of the train. So, yeah. No, our bago na ba tele tibago tele DJs manga. And surely those who can offer the help that is required will reach out to you. It's beautiful talking to you, Smanga. But unfortunately, we have to leave it here. Yeah, no. Ubelele chile botsakere. Thank you very much for joining us this morning.
1: No, kele bogale na le bengwe tshe le botsika mo stadium.
0: Bye.
2: Danko. Yes, that is how it is, and that is how we concluded this conversation. That was Asmanga Mlangeni, about pageantry and crowning of face of a steel board in that regard. So yeah, that's how it is. And looking forward, soon we will be heading over to the traffic updates, but just after one song, just to cool up the mood in that regard. Good morning.

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8: All right, and nete ke gore ke metsetse se swai o kela ering ya bo se swai go radio tefia 103.8 from the station that listens to the people. Ntate Mogashwa, tameng tameng tameng, happy October.
9: Morning, Mr. Mike. 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
12: The Limpopo Department of Transport and Community Safety urges motorists to exercise extreme caution when travelling along the R71 towards Anin via Makgobatsloof. 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In addition, a load of gum poles is lying on the roadway, creating a further hazard to motorists. Traffic officers are currently on the scene managing the situation. Motorists are urged to reduce speed and remain alert, maintain a safe following distance, and approach the area with extreme caution.
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4: A huge thank you Kefilo for the news at 8 coming up in your sports updates. Bartman credits the Cruiser for a strong start at Chiefs. Mofokeng turns on the style as Bafana rout Eritrea. And the Springboks star ready to rumble for the Lions against Osprey. 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

0: Risa the music of Abashante. It's called Come and Get Me on Radio TEF 103.FM, the station that listens to the people. Tuned into the Early Risers Show, the fourth edition of the week. It's a beautiful Thursday today, the 1st of October 2026. We are within. And of course, I continue to pray for joy and peace. May my days of my life be filled with quiet comfort, you know, simple moments that make me smile all the way, fresh energy, you know, abundant blessings in that regard. If it's a birthday today, happy birthday to you.
1: Happy.
0: Grow big and bold, wishing you nothing but cash and wisdom. Yeah, that's how it is. We are stepping into a brand new month, of course, and we have the perfect team. My name is Mr. Mike Behind the Mic. I'm with the always vibrant and always amazing Season DC Party, Radio TEF 103.8 FM. All the way. So we see now Shadrach Sibiya, you know, Bale Beat, it's alive, you know. Yeah, so apparently there are more woos for Sibiya. It's unfortunate that the embattled senior officer served with additional disciplinary notices plus a firearm charge. So there are charges, indeed. There are charges, you know. It's going down. I wish I can just dip in and listen to what he has to say when it comes to this. I don't know if he's going to get bail this time around or things are going to remain the same, you know, because he appeared on Tuesday and the bail was denied.
1: I don't think he will get bail, Mr. Mike. If they couldn't give him for the first time, what could have changed now? Because it means they have strong evidence against him by the look of things. And elogona nanga thaba kudu re lore toka e ka phethagala.
0: Yeah. Remember, he's facing charges. You know, there are several charges here. You know, so and now that the conversation around GBV is getting heated, and the charges relates to that. I mean, we're talking about.
1: And people are still angry, by the way.
0: Yo, man, we're talking about a 16-year-old, you know, but and also 18-year-old girl. But it claims that for the 18-year-old girl, there was consensual. You know, she consent to, you know, engaging. And now we talk about the 16-year-old girl and the video that is circulating. I'm not sure of the age, but is old enough.
1: Yeah, no. Dia kwagala Mr. Mike ke nako ela ke filo gona ka 5 ilo thoma gore lebella ka ditlhola ntshonono o bona ka re tla mujela nako
0: are se nna maotlo. 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
4: In your sports update, this hour we start off with football news. Kaizer Chiefs youngster Luke Bodman has credited his coach Fernando de Cruz for his impressive start to the season. After struggling in his first season with the club last season under coach Cedric Kazan Khalil Ben Youssef, Bodman has been a regular at Amakhosi this season. The 20-year-old has made 8 appearances in all competitions and has scored 1 goal. His great start to the season has seen him receive a call-up to the South African under-23 squad that will face Algeria and a back-to-back friendlies in Bloemfontein on Thursday and Sunday. And meanwhile, Relebogile Mofokeng continued his fine form for Bafana Fana on Wednesday against Eritrea with a 5-goal thriller in the African Cup of Nations qualify at the Al Salam Stadium in Cairo. The 21-year-old picked up where he left from, scoring a brace for Bafana Fana, ensuring they get 6 points from their two matches in the qualifier with Stole Reyners and Singh among the notable scorers in the game. This is also a booster for the new Bafana Fana head coach Hugo Rather-Peter Mosimane as he takes 2 out of 2 after his appointment. Here's more.
5: We put our team sheet, that is Orlando Pirates and Sundowns, a lot. Yeah, I was so shocked yesterday. I spoke to somebody next to me. I said, oh my days, I never thought we have so many players from Mamelodi Sundowns. Because sometimes you choose the left backs, the best left backs in the country. Then you go to Mbogazi, you've got Kabini, you've got, Aubrey.
4: Concluding with your rugby, the Lions are likely to throw their Springbok star straight back into action when they take on Osprey in their second United Rugby Championship match of the season at the Ellis Park on Saturday afternoon. The scrum half Morten van der Berg and fullback Quan Horn have been with the box over the whole international season so far, although both haven't played too much. Van den Berg has made 4 subs appearances and 1 start, while Horn has started non-test against the Barbarians and has made 2 subs appearances off the box in 10 games so far this year. And that is all from your sporting desk this morning. Catch more of your sports on the route 3-6. For Radio TEF Sports, I am Sviso AK Slim. The franchise player, the coolest on the airwaves. 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

0: Beautiful sound, Dlala Billions. The song is called as Koro Koro Sa Charger. Go Radio TF 103.8 from the station that listens to the people. Tuning into the Early Risers show. It's a wonderful morning. We've been together, I mean, from 6 o'clock. The destination is 9 o'clock indeed, as we have stated. My name is Mr. Mike, behind the mic. I'm with Sonti all the way to 9 o'clock. And of course, don't forget to engage us on 076-914-0815. 076-914-0815. As and when we say hello, October.
1: Hi.
0: Yeah, is that you? Yeah, beautiful. I'm glad that October already
1: it's
0: coming up
1: here
0: with good news. Mm-hmm. I mean, we have Capitec in the building. So
1: oh,
0: yeah.
1: Wow.
0: So yeah, that is October for you, man. Yes.
1: Yeah, man.
0: Starting off with some great news.
1: Mm-hmm.
0: I mean, today we have a massive game-changing conversation lined up right here in studios. If you are a student, a job seeker, or a young visionary looking to break into the modern economy, you'll want to turn up your volume right now, because Capitec Bank is in town, specifically taking over the University of Limpopo Tefloop campus for an incredible engagement aimed at unlocking your potential. So they are opening up a vital conversations around careers, entrepreneurship, innovation, and what the future of work looks like for youth, for today's youth. So we are excited to welcome Rizwana Butler, Capitec's HR executive. Good morning.
2: Good morning. Good morning. It's absolutely fantastic to be here today. We're really looking forward to engaging with students at Limpopo University.
0: When we greet people with man, we say pop, pop, pop, pop on the pop, show. We say good morning, pop, pop, pop.
2: Should I do that? Pop, pop, pop,
0: Yeah, it's not everyone who gets that bell, eh? It's not everyone. So, yeah, thank you so much for joining us indeed. And also we have Nico Makubele, Operations Manager here in our Limpopo branch. Mr. Makubele, good morning.
3: Morning.
0: Pop, pop, pop, pop.
3: Thank you. And thanks for the warm welcome. And good morning to
0: yes.
3: the listeners.
0: Thank you so much for making the time. How is Limpopo treating you guys?
2: Well, I think from my side, it's my first time here in Limpopo.
0: Oh, yeah.
2: My first time in Polokwane.
0: Sure.
2: It's absolutely amazing to be here. It's just a pity about the weather.
0: Oh,
2: I was expecting it to be super
0: friendly.
2: Hot. I was really looking forward to the sunshine.
0: Yeah.
2: But rain is always a blessing.
1: Mm-hmm.
0: Thank you so much. I'm glad you're loving it. And we are excited in that regard that Capitec is bringing a takeover experience to the University of Limpopo. And we wanted to find out what is behind it. Rizwana, Nico, welcome to the show. Thank you so much for making the time indeed. Let us start with the obvious question, the why question. What made Capitec decide to focus on the University of Limpopo, Rizwana?
2: Well, thank you for that question. So I think if I really think about Limpopo as a whole, and I've had a lot of my people in my teams come to me and say, Limpopo is filled with potential. It has lots of young talent. It has vibe. It has energy. And we wanted to come here and experience it for ourselves.
0: Mm.
2: And we fundamentally believe that from a Capitec perspective, every single person deserves an opportunity from a career perspective. They deserve the opportunity to be an entrepreneur. They deserve an opportunity to be fully banked.
0: Yes. Mm-hmm.
2: And so Capitec has actually come here and we're engaging the students in the University of Limpopo for one simple reason. They're young. They're ambitious.
0: Yes.
2: They're hungry.
0: Yes.
2: And I think together we know that if we help students, mm-hmm. we not only impact their families.
0: Sure.
2: We impact the communities and we can fundamentally change the state of the province.
0: Beautiful,
2: we
0: beautiful,
2: can fundamentally
0: beautiful,
2: do that.
0: Beautiful. Thank you for choosing us.
1: All right. So is this more than just a campus activation?
2: For sure. This is definitely more than just a campus activation. What we really want to do is we want to come and connect with students. We want to really listen. We want to understand the support they need, the help they need. We want to really make it work. This is one of the provinces that is most underserved. So we really want to make a difference in here. And we want to actually establish not just a once-off activation in itself.
0: Mm-hmm.
2: We want to actually develop a long-term relationship, with the students, so that we can really do what Capitec does best, which is really serve our communities and really make sure that we live our purpose from a Capitec perspective, which is ultimately making a difference to the lives of students, to the lives of people, to the lives of communities.
0: Beautiful. So what is in it for students?
2: I think there's lots. Mm-hmm. You know, and I think we would really love to invite people to come over and experience us today. We have various sessions set up from mm-hmm. a career perspective, from an entrepreneurship perspective, how best to save money, how best to protect your money. There's just so much at hand, the future of work.
0: Yes.
2: And so we really want to invite students and give them an opportunity to say, come and talk to us, come engage with us.
0: Sure.
2: You know, come and share your thoughts and ideas. Come and ask your difficult questions.
0: Yes.
2: We're here to actually, you know, listen to you. Really understand what makes a difference to your lives and hopefully help you a little bit in your journeys ahead.
0: Beautiful.
1: Yeah, yes. Nyiko, let me bring you in here, right? So why is entrepreneurship such an important part of the conversation with students?
3: Okay. Thank you so much for that question. And before going to that question, I'm happy to be here.
0: Thank you. Happy to have you.
3: I was born here in Limpopo in Tsaninya.
0: Wow.
3: A town, is it called a town? Lubulobedu.
0: Oh,
3: A village outside there. But then I've never been to University of Limpopo.
0: Yeah.
3: But then I've had a lot of my sisters, cousins actually coming here.
0: Yeah.
3: So at least I can take a few pictures and go show
0: them. We'll admit you for the academic year 2027 if you are free.
3: Of course, maybe we can do that. And back to your question,
1: yeah.
3: I think with the evolving job markets, what entrepreneurship does, it basically gives student power to basically have power over their own economic future.
1: Mm-hmm.
3: It's not just about starting a business.
0: Mm-hmm.
3: I think it's all about adopting the problem-solving mindset, which is so important in today's market.
0: Yeah.
3: If you want to succeed, it's all about how can I problem solve for that next problem that we can see. But then also what is important and what we want the student to know is that it is important to actually get started now. You
0: mm-hmm.
3: don't necessarily have to wait until you basically graduate to actually start.
1: Mm.
3: The little that you're doing, that is basically where you need to start.
0: Mm-hmm.
3: But more importantly, it's when you start, the environment you find yourself in, everything that you actually do, take advantage of that, leverage over that, because that is exactly what we need. And then that is what entrepreneurship is.
0: Beautiful, beautiful. Thank you so much for that. Talking about taking a step, what does that step look like in practical terms?
3: And the first thing is, firstly, just leverage on our AI tools.
0: Mm.
3: And then also leverage on the environment that you find yourself in.
0: Sure.
3: But then more importantly, it's all about how do you manage your finances? How do you manage your money?
1: Mm.
3: What is important is, yes, you might actually have a brilliant idea, but you also need to know, how do I then manage finances? I mean, there is business finances. You've got your personal finances.
0: Sure.
3: How do I actually separate the two? But more importantly, it's, yes, I've got all these, and then how do I actually scale and build my business?
0: Mm.
3: And then you can only do that if you have a very good understanding of all the money management tools, and that is something that we are here to try and assist students with.
0: Of course. Thank you.
1: No, loud and clear. So, Rizwana, technology is changing so quickly. Should a student be worried about AI and the future of work?
2: Wow, such a relevant topic in this day and age.
1: Mm-hmm.
2: I think just about everyone has had some sort of interaction with AI at this point in time. I can't say I'm an expert in this topic, but I definitely have a point of view.
0: Sure.
2: And certainly from an AI perspective, the one thing that I always say, AI is not going to take away jobs. If anything, it's going to create jobs, but it's going to fundamentally change the rules of the game.
1: Mm.
2: And so therefore, you know, if I was a student, for me, I would say, how do we best embrace AI? That's going to be the most important thing.
0: Sure.
2: And there are a couple of things that we can do right from an early start. It's not about saying your skills are no longer important, the ones that you already exist or the qualifications that you have. All of that continues to remain very, very relevant in this day and age. But we have to actually think about certain things like being able to make good judgment calls.
1: Hmm.
2: Because not everything that can be done should be done. Right? And
0: mm-hmm.
2: with AI, there's a lot that can be done, but
0: sure,
2: not everything
0: sure.
2: should be done.
1: Mm-hmm.
2: The second thing is, if you're using AI, you've got to have the clarity of direction. You must know where you're wanting to go.
0: Correct.
2: And you must know what the outcome looks like.
0: Yes.
2: But how you get there, let AI do that. AI can be extremely helpful to getting you there, but you must know what the good outcome looks like. If you don't know that, you could end up in a very, very wrong place.
0: Mm.
2: And I think the last thing we must remember, we are human beings at the end of the day.
0: Yeah.
2: We want trust. We want relationships. So even in the most extreme world of AI, just having that human connection, the ability to talk to people, to be able to build that trust becomes so important. That's exactly why we're here in person today.
0: Beautiful, beautiful, beautiful. Thank you, thank you, thank you so much for that. So if students are listening now and deciding whether to come through, what do you want them to know?
2: So what I want them to know is really that Capitec sees them.
0: Mm-hmm.
2: Capitec understands them.
0: Mm-hmm.
2: And we don't just see students of University of Limpopo as future clients. We actually see you as a human being. We see you as an entrepreneur.
0: Yeah.
2: We see you as someone who has strong potential and that can fundamentally change their own lives, the lives of their families, the lives of their communities. You know, I think there's just such a bright future ahead.
0: Mm.
2: And our aim here is to really support the students in terms of giving them access to the information that they require. We want to listen to their thoughts, their ideas. I think that's what today is all about. It's the foundation of a long-term relationship.
0: Oh yeah, beautiful, beautiful. Mr. Nyiko?
3: On that, I always wish when I was doing my first degree, someone would have come to our campus and actually have the very same conversation
0: exactly
3: that we are having with everyone. I think there's a lot of opportunities that were there, but then really all I was interested in was just to complete my degree and go out there and look for a job. If someone was actually there to come and say, these are all the opportunities that are available, and you actually can start now, I think I would be way much far in life than I am now.
0: Sure.
3: That is exactly what we want to do today and tomorrow with the students here, to say, here are the opportunities, you need to just make sure that you go for them. And that is exactly why we are here.
0: Basically, thank you so much. And remember, it's today and tomorrow.
1: Oh, it's two days.
0: Yes.
1: Time, venue, Mr. Mike?
0: They will let us know.
1: All right.
0: Yes, so of course. But Keiko Tiro Hall.
1: Oh.
0: Yeah, right here in the university. Tiro Hall, University of Limpopo. The mighty, wall in the university.
1: Mm-hmm.
0: So everyone knows Tiro Hall. Every student, every staff member, it's about Tiro Hall. So that's how it is. And I'm glad to sit here with the bank that I bank with. It's not often that you get that opportunity to say, hi, Capitec. Good morning, Capitec. How are you?
1: I feel rich
0: I'm
1: myself.
0: So proud.
1: Yeah, it's such a privilege, Mr. Mike. So in closing, what is it that you'd like to, what message would you like to give to the University of Limpopo students who are currently listening to the show?
3: I think the first thing is start and start now. There is never a brilliant idea out there. Whatever small idea that we have, start immediately. There is a lot that is available out there.
0: Sure.
3: Back in our days, you had to actually buy a newspaper without really giving away my age. You had to buy a newspaper or a magazine to actually get more information. Today, on your fingertips, basically, you can research about everything.
0: Oh, yeah.
3: And then it's important to understand how the world, where the world is moving, but then also, how are you going to play that part? You should never wait until you graduate and ask yourself, then what do I do?
0: Mm-hmm.
3: It's all about what will I do now, and then what is it that I will do in the future? And that would, I would like to encourage everyone listening to do exactly that.
0: Oh, beautiful, beautiful. One final message?
2: I think from my side, I think, I walked onto this campus and it's been many years since I was last on a campus.
0: Okay.
2: But I think it made me realize back in my campus days that student life is hard.
0: Mm-hmm,
2: you know, it's hard to be a student academically, financially, socially, emotionally. It's actually quite difficult. But we want the students to know that Capitec is here. We support you. And come and see us today. Tomorrow we are here. It's hopefully the start of a long-term relationship with the University of Limpopo. And I think most importantly, see this as an investment in yourself. That's my message to the students, because anything that you do for yourself today that's a good decision is a gift for your future.
0: Beautiful gift for your future. Thank you so much for making the time. We really appreciate Rizwana Butler, Capitec's HR executive, and Nyiko Makubela, operations manager here in our Limpopo branch. Thank you for talking to us. See you at the wall.
2: Thank you so much for having us. Fantastic being here.
0: Thank you. Enjoy your day and enjoy Limpopo.
2: Will do. Thank you.
0: That is just how it is. And of course, Sunti, it's time for us to up and leave. We go straight to the wall. No time to waste.
1: At least now I'm living here feeling rich, hey?
0: Yeah.
1: And I'm in the same room with the people from Capitec.
0: Dream, Baba. Yeah. You should dream big, Baba.
1: Yeah. Yeah, no. Ka sona sepopego se ba tsheletse ba Radio Tuff. Ke nako ela gore nna le Mr. Mike re tlanole direte re sepele. Fela ke go shifela ke go tlogela ka kosha ya Mpo Wave and Jabulile Majola. Ba re Zabalaza. Remember, same place tomorrow, same time. It will be us, the Early Riser Show. Do enjoy the rest of your day. Bye-bye.

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1: The Limpopo Department of Transport and Community Safety urges motorists to exercise extreme caution when travelling along the R71 towards Anin via Makgobatskloof. A stationary bus is currently obstructing the roadway at the top of Horseshoe Makgobatskloof, particularly hazardous as it is positioned on a bend and does not have warning triangles displayed. In addition, a load of gum poles is lying on the roadway, creating a further hazard to motorists. Traffic officers are currently on the scene managing the situation. Motorists are urged to reduce speed, remain alert, maintain a safe following distance, and approach the area with extreme caution.
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12: 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Do we love our neighbors na? You can't say you love your neighbor but ever since you came to your neighbor's life nothing has changed. A go ba le impact because of ga o rata motho modimo o re bontshitse gore lerato is a giving, lerato is a doing weight. You have to do something, you have to impact someone's life so that you can show them that you love them. So today ke nyaka re lebelle our character na character ga go e reng ka wena na character gago e boifa morena na, na character gago e gore e faithful to God na. Sometimes yes we think gore when we are gotse nna ke nujwana that way I'm being faithful to God. No, you are not being faithful to God. Ask God gore na ke ka tsela e feng e leng gore santse ke go bontsha gore ke a go boifana, ke ka tsela e feng e santse ke go bontsha gore modimo ke tshaba wena ke boifa wena gore dilo ka moka ke direla wena. 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Because of some of us yes we are going to church every day, but our character does not say we are going to church. But to because of your character, it does not I reflect the person that you are. Your character Marwena, every Sunday you are going to church. So today ke nyaka gore o kitebelele or na character yaka gore o dire self introspection gona le batho beleng gore ba llaka wena. The people, there are some people who are complaining about church head, mara wena o ya greking every day. So ke nyaka gore o kitebelele mamotla and or na character yaka if a modimo breaking right tsa gore na o bone ngwana wa kana na o bone ngwana wa ka a dira tedi botsena. Some of us we are sitting and we are saying modimo ga re bless, mara ga o ka lebella Job. Job was faithful. Job was doing what God has required him to do. That's why Mudima akhona go mo bless. Some of our blessings are standing in the, core our blessings are stacked because of our character. Our character cannot hold the blessings that God has to give us because of we are not changing our character. Le Mudimo o tshwere di blessings tsa gago because of wena the character tsa gago ga di match the blessing that God wants to give you. So I want you to reflect and look at your character. Na character gago e reng ka wena. 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But God, if God can trust you with the smallest thing, he knows that even if with the bigger thing, he can trust you because of o bona gore character gago ga e change ke mayemo. 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Character gago says a lot about your life. Your character is very important. Reflect on your character. Reflect on yourself. Do a self introspection and say, what does my character say about me? What does my character say about God? Because of we are here to represent God. We are here to say we are Christ like. So you can't be Christ like if your character is saying otherwise. So today can you go reflect and say, nah, character yaka ireng ka nna ke ya leboga karabo
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2: 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Motorists are urged to reduce speed, remain alert and maintain a safe following distance when travelling on the road. The department thanks motorists for their cooperation and patience. Drive safely and arrive alive.
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1: 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For our special fun holiday, we are looking into something that is quite fascinating. It's Hair Day. Fun facts are ready. And of course, in the second hour, we have your lunchtime mix. And today as well, on our Chris Corner, we are looking into how you can become a commentator. Interview with Ditshego Faju to talk about Didi Safe Haven, which is a youth-centered mental health initiative under the motto, You Are Not Alone, and Real People, Real Talk. It will be launching on the 10th of October in Polokwane. And of course, in the latest hour as well, we have just updates for you in terms of what's happening around your campus. It will be your University of Limpopo Community Desk. More music is coming, great chats, great energy, and of course, a great kickstart of a new month. That's all that I have for the listeners today. Thank you so much, Karabo.
0: Let me comment it, Yaka.
1: 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I know you are one, and you're very great at it. That's why you are so interested in knowing.
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16: Mates, we thought that we'll need up to 4 billion to repair infrastructure that was damaged during the floods. We are talking about the floods that started in 2024, followed in 2025, and then also early this year in 2026. We have seen bridges, we have seen schools, major roads were damaged, and which has also taken us back on the expanse of infrastructure, particularly road infrastructure that we need to work on.
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17: traffic update R71 Magoba Sloof open to traffic. The Limpopo Department of Transport and Community Safety informs motorists that the R71 towards Tzaneen via Magoba Sloof is now open to traffic after the stationary bus that was obstructing the roadway at the top of Horseshoe Magoba Sloof was removed. Motorists are urged to reduce speed, remain alert and maintain a safe following distance when travelling on the route. The department thanks motorists for their cooperation and patience. Drive safely and arrive alive. Issued by the Limpopo Department of Transport and Community Safety.
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2: 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We are committed to giving you honest and responsible broadcasting. 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consumer@icasa.org.za or send a fax to 012-568-3444, or you can send your complaint via post to Private Bank X10 Highfield Park 0169 or visit their head offices at 350 Witch Hazel Avenue, Echo Park Estate, Centurion 0144.
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Radio Turf, the station that listens to the people. It is 10 minutes after 12 o'clock, and this is how we kickstart the show. Friend Zone, Prince KB, featuring Zion. A very good afternoon, and I hope you're doing well from wherever you are. People, it's officially the 1st of October 2026. How exciting is that? We are officially in a new month, a new chapter, a fresh page, whatever that you want to call it. You know, another beautiful, beautiful opportunity to remind ourselves that we have made it this far and we can still keep going. Whatever September brought to you or brought you, I mean, the wins, the disappointments, the lessons, the unexpected plot twist, leave what you can behind and walk into this new month with hope in your heart, with the courage in your step, and a little bit more relief or believe in yourself. Because sometimes what I know about resilience is that it's not about having everything figured out. You know, sometimes it's simply waking up, taking a deep breath and saying, I am going to try again today. And whatever you are or wherever you are this beautiful afternoon, whether you are at work, on campus, in traffic, at home, or sneaking in that lunchtime break, welcome to another brand new episode of the Midday Experience Show with myself, Neo Wagaramashap. It's going to be exciting. Like I said, this is Radio Turf 103.8 FM, the station that listens to the people. And I'm just here to keep you company right through the next 3 hours with good music, with fun, with conversations, information, and of course a little bit of madness here and there, because this is what lunchtime should be like. And what's your lunchtime without us? What's your lunchtime without Radio Turf? Well, thank you so much for making us your number one this beautiful Thursday afternoon. I can't believe it's Thursday, meaning Friday's just here. The weekend is slowly knocking, and I know you are as excited as I am about that one. Right, there is a lot that's coming today on the show. I'm so excited to be spending this 3 hours with you that's upcoming. But before we can get into what's happening today on the show, let's give thanks to Karabo Agamtapo, who held it down from 9 to 12 on Aritzusheng. Karabo, thank you so much for keeping, you know, Radio Turf family informed, entertained, and of course, educated as well. And of course, shout out to our very own self from the news desk for keeping us updated and making sure that we are aware of what's happening in our community and beyond. She will be with us till 2 o'clock. And of course, my senior producer, Peter Maluleka, thank you so much for keeping everything moving behind the scenes and making sure that this show actually comes together. I really appreciate you. Now, October, we see you. Let's see what this day has in store for us. We've got a very fun-filled afternoon lined up for you. At 12:35, we are celebrating quite an interesting one today. It is Hair Day. So whether your hair's natural, just like myself, whether it's relaxed, braided, or locked, whatever it is, faded, wicked, shaved, or currently fighting for its life in this cold, I've got some fun coming your way. And of course, I've got your fun facts as well as we wrap up the first hour. Something that you might not even think about. As we wrap up the second hour, we will be having your lunchtime mix, your Curious Corner, and of course, we have a beautiful interview about the Save, or rather Didi's Save Haven, that will be officially launching on the 10th of October for the World Mental Health Day. And of course, as well, we will be having your University of Limpopo Community Desk in the latest hour, just to keep you informed and just keep you into the loop of what's happening around your campus. You don't want to miss this one. Well, with that being said, as well, I just want you to sit back and not go anywhere. Relax, turn your volume just up and enjoy more music, because I will be giving you more music. But just to remind you now that October has arrived. It's a new month. We're getting into it with new energy, with new possibilities. So let's make this one count. This is the station that listens to the people. This one is a song just for you to remind you of what, or rather how amazing God is. This is a song by Kanye West, God Is. Enjoy it, and a very good afternoon. Welcome to the show, and happy Thursday to you and yours.

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Keep it locked.

9 minutes after 12 o'clock. A very good afternoon to you and yours, and welcome back to the Midday Experience Show. I'm still your host. My name is Nell. This one is called One Dance by Drake, featuring Wizkid and Kyla. We also had Jidenna with Bambi Bambi. Beautiful sounds. And you know what time is it? It's time for you and I to look into, or rather to go to the news headlines with Sophie Mutai. Let's go and hear what she has in store for us. And I'll see you guys shortly after that with our special fun holiday. Good afternoon and welcome back to the show. Yeah.

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0: Radio Turf, the station that listens to the people. 25 minutes after 12 o'clock. That was One Light by Bantu, Maroon 5 and Atoll featuring Blue, bringing us to our special fun holiday. Sophie, thank you so much with the headlines updates. Do catch the full bulletins at 1 o'clock. My name is Nell and welcome to the Meet the Experience show. Well, in that case, you can also get in touch with me on my WhatsApp line, which is 0769140815. 0769140815. 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We are also available. Radio Turf is where you belong. With that being said as well, family, let's talk now about something that has caused us a lot of emotions, whether it's joy, frustration, confidence, tears, money problems, and sometimes a little bit of trauma. And speaking of trauma, you know, I remember very well how much I hated doing my hair back in primary school, because I had a lot of, I still do have a lot of hair, and it's very rich and it can be tough at times. So my granny would pull the hair like, I don't know what she was dealing with, but it felt like she was actually, I looked good, yes, but hey, the pain of dealing with tangled hair. Anyway, it's National Hair Day and today is the 1st of October. And apart from welcoming a new month, we are also celebrating a very interesting special fun holiday. It is, National Hair Day. And now maybe every day, you know, I think it cannot always be a good hair day. That one we know. I want us to be honest. It cannot always be a good hair day. Sometimes you wake up, you look into the mirror and your hair has already said something, you know. It's saying to you, not today, Neo. We are not cooperating. Well, you can brush it, you can add gel, you can threaten it, you can wet it, whatever it is that you want to do. But the hair would still say, do what you must, but I'm not coming to party. I'm not coming to play with you today. But today we are choosing to appreciate the hair, regardless of how much tough times it gives us, no matter how much, you know, tears it could give us, the frustration or whatever it can bring us, right? Because whether you have long hair, whether you have short hair, natural, relaxed, locks, braids, twist, a fade, an afro, a wig, a weave, or you're currently in that stage where you're just saying, you know what, I'm just waiting for my payday so that I can finally decide what to do with my hair. This day is actually for you. It's not just about hair, guys. It's not just about hair. I think for many of us, our hair is part of how we express ourselves, right? It's personality. It's culture. It's also creativity as well. And it also speaks a lot about your confidence, right? Sometimes you change your hairstyle and suddenly you're walking differently. You know what I'm talking about? You change your hairstyle and then that room that you were shy to walk in, walk into prior, feels like nothing now because you've got your braids up or because you've got that haircut. You should see the guys after getting a haircut. The way they walk down the streets, it just tells you how much good they're feeling, you know, how confident they feel, how amazing they feel on the inside. And today is all about that, celebrating that, celebrating how great our hair can make us feel at times. So just to get you back into history about where it all started, I think some of you may know, but for those who don't know, hair care is obviously nothing new, right? So researchers believe that ancient Egyptians were using combs as far as around 5500 BC, and the hairbrush came much later. So there is what we call the Kent Hairbrush Company, which is recorded as having started in England in the year 1777. So now the professional hairdressing also goes back into 1700s. There was a man called Legro de Remigny, who became known as professional hairdresser working for the French court. So fast forward to today, we've got an entire industry built around hair. We've got barbershops, we've got saloons, we've got braiders, stylists, products, treatments, extensions, straighteners, curling irons, hair dryers, hair food, you name it. And this day itself, it's just relatively young. It was found back in 2017 by Numi, who is a hair, or rather it is a hair care company, and it was, you know, established so that we can celebrate hair, we can celebrate all the stylings that we come across and the products and tools that help us look after it. So how do we celebrate Hair Day? You don't necessarily have to spend a fortune on this day. I think the first thing that you can do is to just appreciate your hair. Brown, black, white, red, whatever, just appreciate it, you know, and just show it some love. If you feel like you have been postponing to go to your barber, maybe today might be your sign that you need to go get that haircut, you know? Whether it's a new haircut, whether it's a new color, whether it's a new layer, bangs, a fresh fit, whatever that will make you feel good, go out there and do and try that new hairstyle as well. So you have been doing braids for the longest time. Why not just let your hair or your afro grow? You know, just let your afro grow, even if it's just for a month without doing anything to it. And maybe as well just give your hair some love. You know, it's not only about changing the hairstyle, but it's also about getting the products, the great products that will help you take a better care of it. And if you know of any hairdresser, any barber around, or your favorite barber, just show them some love today, you know, for taking care of your hair so much and not being impatient with you every time when you don't know what you want to do with your hair. Those people are special because they get to learn our heads, our hair, you know, and just try and make sure that we look pretty every day. If you are one with straight hair, with natural hair, maybe just try some new ribbons today. I don't know, whatever it is. I wish Anik was here to talk about us, to talk to us about this, because I know how much she loves good hair. So whatever that you do today, you know, whether you are planning on getting a new style, whatever it is, just make sure that you appreciate that hair. You know, if it has to be that you go get the haircut, go for it. If it has to be that you know, you do some braids, go for it. If it has to be that today you don't wear that weave and you appreciate your natural hair, then go for it. You know, whatever it is. Anyway, that was your special fun holiday. I hope you are enjoying, you know, your hair today. 076-914-0815, 076-914-0815. Let me know how your hair is like and what do you enjoy most about it. It is exactly 18 minutes before 1 o'clock. More music is still coming in your ear. And this one is MT featuring Tiwa Savage, Me and You. Enjoy.
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Fifth Harmony, All In My Head, bringing us to 8 minutes before 1 o'clock. We also had Teleman Over G featuring Shasha and Oxlade. Beautiful sounds on the Media Experience Show. I hope you're still well from wherever you are. This is the Media Experience Show on Radio Turf, the station that listens to the people. I'm still your host. My name is Noah. And like I said, or rather let me start by saying, well, earlier on, if you had just joined it, we're talking about hey, you know, and I have a very beautiful comment from Madlu Stati here. And she's mentioning that she just loves, you know, short hair. But back in the day, she used to grow her afro. And I think you'll never go both. I actually told her as well that, you know, you'll never go, you know, wrong with both. Whether it's short, whether it's afro. And I wish we would have, one day, I don't know how long it takes, but one day as Africans, as, you know, black people, would just have the confidence, you know, to wear our natural hair without actually even thinking twice about it on a daily. Let's just wear our short hair. Let's wear our afro. Let's just wear whatever that says we are African, because we look so good. We look so good, and we just have to believe that that is the standard. You know, that is the standard. Yes, weaves are there. Yeah, I get the concept, but you should see ourselves in afro and just our natural hair. Anyway, that was our special fun holiday. Right at the moment, we are getting into our, you know, fun facts for the day. I don't know if you knew some of those things, but, you know, this is the kind of information you hear once and suddenly start questioning everything. Or rather, you start going out there and telling everyone about, you know, some of those things that you have learned recently. Did you guys know that mosquito repellent doesn't exactly repel mosquitoes? So the science behind it is that it mainly helps mask the scent that mosquitoes use to find us, you know. So instead of just, oh, the mosquitoes maybe smelling blood or whatever that they smell, or the natural scent from the bodies with the repellent, you know, applied on your body, they can't detect that, you know, natural odor that they need to actually be able to detect, or okay, this is now, it's time for me to actually draw blood from her. Another one is about dogs. Did you guys know that, you know, dogs actually like squeaky toys because they sound like a prey that has been frightened or injured, you know? So now what happens is that while dogs love those squeaky toys because the sound can resemble noises of threatened or injured prey, your dog might actually be living out its hunting instinct. It's just putting a lot of things into, you know, practice. Or, okay, I won. You know, the minute that toy says or squeaks for it, the dog, it's just like, okay, yeah, I'm the man. Another one for the day. Did you guys know that there are over 200 bodies on Mount Everest and they are used as waypoints for climbers? It's actually so sad. Also, I'm just thinking about the fact that, okay, yes, you can explore, you want to be an explorer, you want to do this, you want to do that, you know, challenge yourself, but you see, you can tell that people are not coming back from the Mount Everest. What are you doing? Why are you going there? What is so pressing about your life, about your curiosity, that you'd also want to go there, knowing very well that more than 200 bodies are up there, and somehow they are used as, I don't know, I'd say a tracker to see or to check where to from here. I think it's just so scary, you know, it's so scary. Historically as well, you know, it has been said, written down, that climbers use those bodies as reference points along difficult routes. I mean, that's a serious landmark, isn't it? A serious, serious landmark that you can think of. Well, there you have it. Those were your fun facts. Fun facts that you didn't ask for, but now you absolutely know. So go share them with your friends, with your family, with your colleagues, with your children, you know, just to spark a conversation. It's a beautiful Thursday. The Media Experience Show is where you are at on Radio Turf 103.8 FM, the station that listens to the people. 3 minutes to go till we get the news updates from Sophie. This one is a song by MKE, Becoming a Man, just for you. Enjoy it and happy Thursday.

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4: In diverse societies such as South Africa, classrooms are places where young people can learn a common citizenship while respecting one another, while respecting different languages, cultures, and history. And this is what teachers do. Now, I frame this so that we understand the important role that teachers play.
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5: Mates, we thought that we'll need up to 4 billion to repair infrastructure that was damaged during the floods. We are talking about the floods that started in 2024, followed in 2025. And then also early this year in 2026, we have seen bridges, we've seen schools, major roads were damaged, and which has also taken us back on the expanse of infrastructure, particularly roads infrastructure that we need to work on.
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8: 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Do catch you again at exactly 1:30 with more news headlines. Your time is 7 minutes after 1 o'clock. This is the Midday Experience Show. My name is Nell Wagaramashap, and I am your host. And right at the moment, like I had mentioned, let's just give music a chance to talk to us. I'll be giving you your lunchtime uninterrupted mix, kickstarting everything with BJ the Chicago Kid, the new Cupid, Mary J. Blige, right now will follow. And of course, one of my favorites, I Met Her in Miami, Liberty City, will also make it to your ear. And we are wrapping it all up with Ali Black, The Man. Enjoy all the sounds. They are just for you, chosen with love. And I hope you enjoy each and every single one of them. Do not go anywhere. I'll see you guys in just a bit, coming back with your Curious Corner. Good afternoon and happy Thursday.

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The sound that will make you feel good all day long. 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

0: 23 minutes after 1 o'clock, Ali Black, the man bringing us to the end of our lunchtime uninterrupted mix. I hope you had enjoyed each and every song. I think this one right here is just a reminder, you know, to go out there and just do it anyway, you know, because sometimes all you need to do is to just believe in yourself, back yourself and keep moving forward. The Midday Experience Show, this is where you're at, Radio Turf, that is your station, your frequency is 103.8 FM. My name is Noah and let's look into our Careers Corner for the day. And today's Careers Corner is quite exciting, as though it's for those who would just love to use their voice, you know, either on screens or on radio, wherever that you feel most comfortable. Today on a Careers Corner, we talk about being a commentator, the voice behind the game, which I think is a skill, you know, that not everyone has. It's a pretty great skill, and I think personally I'd like to see more ladies in this field, you know, commentating behind the mic and just making sure that the game is as beautiful as it can be. So now, for one who doesn't know who a commentator is or what they do, it's just simple. What they do is to describe what is happening live, either in sports, on radio, TV, or at events. They just make sure that you feel like you are there, even when you are listening at home. So we know of two types or main types of this world, which is sports commentating, either in soccer, rugby, cricket, athletics, whatever you can call it, or even radio, or you can become a TV commentator or presenter in the events, in the news and entertainment as well. So what you do as well on a daily is to do research. I think you'll be working a lot more with research teams, players before the game, just to ensure that you are accurate with what you're going to be presenting, you know. Either commentate live with energy and accuracy. You also get to interview players and coaches, work with producers, sound engineers and cameras, and also create content for social media and podcasts as well. You need a lot of skills here, you know, excellent voice, speaking voice and clear language, either in your home language or English, whatever you may be comfortable in, you know. And of course, deep knowledge of sports, quick thinking and confidence. I mean, you'll be talking live, no script. You're just going to be telling the story. You need to be good at storytelling and also be able to work under pressure. But how do you become one? People may be interested in this. And like I said, ladies should be more interested in this one. But what you can do is to study media studies, journalism, sports management, or even broadcasting. There are a lot of universities that get to offer this courses, like your University of Limpopo Media Studies. This is where you'll be relevant. TT as well, UJ, you can also explore that together with Boston Media House. Verse Radio Academy is also there. And yeah, this is when you get to take the degree route, right? If you don't have a degree and you're also just, you know, interested in this, maybe you can start by volunteering at community radio stations, you know, and volunteer, do campus sports, whatever, that will help you build a demo and build your portfolio. You can either work in different aspects of life that you can think of that you're comfortable in, like I said, radio stations, TV, YouTube. You can also do that by yourself, podcast, live streaming, whatever it is. And of course, a lot of clubs as well need a lot of commentators, you know. And you can start by practicing at your local tournament, football tournament. I think that will be a great start and a great, great start for you to get and infiltrate in the market itself. But why do you have to choose this career? I think this one is for those who love sports. You know, if you love talking, you know, you've got the voice, you've got the confidence, you can work under pressure, then why not? You know, you're always the one who's turning that person into a paycheck, you know. I think we need more young commentators. Ladies as well, don't turn a blind eye on this one. You can do it. It's possible, you know. And that was it from our Careers Corner today on 103.8 FM, Radio Turf, the station that listens to the people. We continue with more music just after Sophie has given us the news headlines updates in just 3 minutes. And of course, like I had mentioned, we will be wrapping up this hour, the second hour, with Ditshego Fatjo. And like I had mentioned, there is Didi's Safe Haven, which is a youth-centered mental health initiative under the motto "You are not alone" and "Real people, real talk." So do not miss this one. Be sure that you're here. Go tell your friends and family that soon we're having a great chat in commemoration of, you know, mental health, mental health day that will be happening on the 10th of October. So do not go anywhere. My name is Noah. So great that you're here. If you had just joined in, thank you so much for making Radio Turf your number one community radio station. Good afternoon and welcome back to the show.
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0: 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We follow the Independent Communications Authority of South Africa's Code of Conduct, which means we aim to bring you accurate news, fair discussions, and programs that respect everyone. 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

0: This one is called Contradiction, Money Music featuring Gina Yika. And of course, we had Saint Danger featuring Boy Breed and Sinks, Let Me Know. Good afternoon and welcome back to the Midday Experience Show. My name is Nell. And let's give thanks to Sophie Mutsai, who came through with the headlines updates at 1:30. In just 20 minutes, she will be coming back with more news updates at 2 o'clock. Good afternoon. Well, I just wanted to remind you that we're having a chat soon. We know that, you know, October is one of, you know, those months where we get to celebrate Mental Health Day. So we will be having a conversation with Ditshego Fatjo soon about this beautiful, beautiful lunch that will be happening in Polokwane soon on World Mental Health Day, which is called DD Safe Haven. So I want you to be here as we, you know, tackle that chat together so that you do not miss out. But we will be doing that just after this short break. Enjoy it and have a good afternoon.
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0: All right, guys, welcome back to your number one midday companion, the Midday Experience Show on Radio Turf, the station that listens to the people. You are still with me. My name is Nell, and your time is 15 minutes before 2 o'clock. Now, we are getting into a conversation that matters. Today, we are talking about something that affects so many young people, but it's still often difficult to speak about openly, and that is mental health and emotional well-being. So now on the 10th of October, which will be World Mental Health Day, DD Safe Haven will officially launch in Polokwane with a very beautiful, powerful message: you are not alone. So this initiative is quite beautiful, guys. It's built around creating safe, supportive spaces where young people can speak openly, be heard without judgment, and find the support they need when life becomes overwhelming, because we know how it can get at times, right? So now joining me today is the founder herself of DD Safe Haven, Ditshego Fadje, to tell us more about the vision behind this initiative, why is it needed, and how communities can become part of this beautiful movement. Ditshego Fadje, Oleya, thank you so much for being part of us today. Good afternoon, and how are you doing? Oh no, what happened? She was just on the line with us. I don't know what happened. I might have lost her. But we know that a lot of young people are actually struggling a lot with mental health, you know. They are struggling with mental health. And I just want to find out if she is here. Hi, Ditshego Fadje, good afternoon and welcome to the show.
1: Hi, if you report.
0: Okay, taking it straight to voicemail, but I'll make sure that, you know what, she comes back on the line so that we can conversate about this. Ditshego Fadje, good afternoon.
1: Afternoon, Neil.
0: Yes, there you are. I'm so relieved. How are you doing, my darling? Thank you so much for making time for us today.
1: I'm doing fine, thanks, and how are you? And thank you for having me today.
0: I'm doing so much well. Thank you so much for making time once more. So, Ditshego Fadje, there's a lot that we need to talk about today. There's a launch coming. But before we get into the official launch that will be happening soon, let's talk a little bit about Ditshego Fadje. Who is Ditshego Fadje? Tell us a little bit about yourself, man.
1: My name is Ditshego Fadje, and I am a 16-year-old myself.
0: Oh.
1: And I go to Veritas School. I am not really into sports, but I am into mental health and helping others. And that's why I started this youth-centered mental health movement.
0: You are only 16, Ditshego Fadje. I was expecting someone older, but I'm quite impressed with the fact that as young as you are, you value mental health. So now, let's talk about where it all started. Take us back to the beginning. What inspired you to create DD Safe Haven?
1: Now, myself, I do not have a pleasing past with bullying.
0: Mm.
1: And I do not think I would have made it through without the support of my parents. And that made me realize that there are other children in similar situations or even worse situations, and they don't even have any support system by their side. And that's why I created DD Safe Haven. So teenagers don't feel alone.
0: Mm.
1: So they feel like they have a support system behind them.
0: Thank you so much for sharing that. And I'm so sorry that you had to go through bullying yourself. But I think that was just a great, or something that actually birthed something great like DD Safe Haven. Let's talk about the message behind this beautiful initiative. You are not alone. And I want to ask you personally, what does those words mean to you?
1: For me, the words "you are not alone" means that at a certain point you would feel alone, that you have nobody to speak to, that there is nobody there for you. And I believe that so many teenagers at times feel alone, even if they are around people, even if they're in a classroom full of students, or even if they're with their friends.
0: Mm.
1: There are times where young people would feel alone. So "you are not alone" simply says that we see you, we hear you, and we care about what you're going through.
0: And we understand.
1: All you need to do is ask for help, because asking for help is not a weakness, but simply an act of courage.
0: Yes, I agree with you 100% on that one, Ditshego Fadje. So now, I am aware that you're describing this as more than an organization. You actually call it a movement. And I'm just wondering what that means in practical terms?
1: I feel like mental health carries a stigma or an illness of some sort, but it isn't.
0: Mm.
1: Mental health is an emotion that you cannot control.
0: Mm-hmm.
1: And mental health is not only about emotion, so it's not only about depression, but it is a very broader concept. There is GBV involved,
0: yeah.
1: And that's why we call this a movement.
0: Mm.
1: We do not only deal with that certain part of emotions, but we deal with mental health as a broad concept.
0: I agree with you. I mean, a lot of people, young people as well, they might be going through a lot of things, you know, adjustment issues as well can be part of that. That's beautifully said. So now, you are a young person yourself, 16-year-old, and you are already trying to help other people, you know, understand that they're not supposed to do this life thing alone. And I want to ask you, why do you think it can be so difficult for young people like yourself to say, I need help, or I feel alone, or I am struggling? Why do you think that's the case?
1: In the generation we are growing up in, it is different from the generation our grandparents and our parents grew up in. We have the pressure of cyberbullying, mm-hmm. social media, and sometimes you might have that courage to say, I am ready to speak to an adult.
0: Yeah.
1: And you would have that courage and you'd say, please help me with this. I am struggling.
0: Mm.
1: But you would have adults saying that, but during my time, we didn't have that.
0: Mm.
1: Or you do not know what we have went through. We have went through something worse. So it carries a stigma. For young people, I think it's hard to have that thing of, we are struggling, because you would tell yourself that I would get pushed away with the answer that I went through worse.
0: Yeah. You know, as we started talking, you mentioned that your parents were your biggest supporter. And I'm just wondering, Ore, how can, in your own words or in your own thinking, how do you think parents, teachers and other adults can become better listeners, especially when a young person is going through a difficult time?
1: It's not to first judge.
0: Mm.
1: The first thing is to sit down and listen and not already have an answer without listening to the full story. Sometimes as teenagers, we don't have all the answers that we currently need.
0: Mm-hmm.
1: All we need is just to be with somebody who is willing to listen without being judgmental. And I think it's one thing our adults and parents and teachers should learn,
0: yeah.
1: Not to be judgmental. Just to sit and say that I'm here is enough for a teenager.
0: Mm. I don't know how you're feeling, but you can tell us how you feel about your upcoming launch. I mean, you must be excited. How does that feel? I mean, as young as you are, there's something big happening in your life. How does it feel?
1: To be honest, I am really super nervous, but
0: okay.
1: I am really, really grateful for what is happening, because I didn't think that I would be where I am today.
0: Mm.
1: When I began this movement, I thought it was going to be a small thing. Maybe you would hear about it once or twice. But with all the show and opportunities I am getting, I am really, really, truly grateful for this opportunity. And I am excited for our two upcoming launch events. One which is on the 10th of October, which is our activation party, which entry is free. All you need to do is RSVP on our website,
0: mm-hmm.
1: which I will share with you. And our next event is on the 10th of October, which is World Mental Health Day,
0: mm-hmm.
1: which is next week. And our tickets are sold for 250 rands, and it will be at Saskia.
0: All right. So now, what can people expect from the launch itself? I mean, it sounds very much exciting. As much as you are nervous about it, I think people can be excited, or they are excited to be part of it. What can we expect should we decide to join you on the day?
1: People should expect to be listened to,
0: mm-hmm.
1: to be heard. They should be, if they are willing to, they should be ready to tell us their story. It could even be anonymous. We do not mind. Mm-hmm. But they should expect a different concept from what they have seen.
0: Yeah, yeah. You know, I love the fact that, you know, you are actually accommodating young people like yourself. And it's because you know how it feels not to be heard, to be understood, to be bullied and everything like that. And I'm sorry about that again. But now I'm sure there is a hope that you have, or rather there is something that you hope young people would take away from the day, on 2 days actually. What do you hope someone who comes there takes away when they leave the launch and, you know, being in that space? What do you hope they take away from that day?
1: As young people, we should be ready to take away our burdens. We should be ready to speak to different people. We should be ready to meet different people, speak to. We will be having some counselors, mm-hmm, and therapists there, and even our own Honorable Premier Dr. Poppy Ramatuba will be joining us as our keynote speaker. Beautiful. So that is a wonderful opportunity that I am also grateful for. So we should be ready to learn more about our mental health. Mm-hmm. We should be ready to leave the stigma of mental health. We should be ready to learn more about what is mental health and how can I better my mental health.
0: Ditshogo Faja, I am so, so optimistic about this whole movement. I see it growing and becoming bigger than what it is today. What do you hope, you know, DD Safe Haven would look like maybe a year or 5 years from now? What do you hope?
1: To be honest, I really, really, really do have a big plan for DD Safe Haven. I think it can really go far. And that's why I am looking into finding property so we can have a physical DD Safe Haven. So when teenagers feel like they have burdens or they need somebody to talk to, they can come to DD Safe Haven. They can sit down. We will have volunteered counselors there that they could talk to. They will have other people to talk to. They will have their own age mates, age groups there. It's just a wonderful plan. I can't wait to put it into action.
0: It sounds like a wonderful plan. I am actually quite impressed with this and I'm so inspired as well. So guys, 3 minutes before 2 o'clock, we are having a chat with Ditshogo Faja here. Actually, we are wrapping up the conversation. Ditshogo Faja is the founder of Safe Haven, You Are Not Alone, which is a youth-centered mental health initiative creating safe space for young people to come through and just talk and, you know, understand that they cannot be doing this life alone. So Ditshogo Faja, before I let you go, how do people get in contact with you guys, especially those who would want to be part of this beautiful initiative and those who would have inquiries about the launch day? How do we get in contact with you?
1: So we have a Facebook, an Instagram and YouTube channel, which is just simple DD Safe Haven, and we have a WhatsApp number that you can contact, which is 067-471-57385.
0: All right, thank you so much for that. Maybe repeat the number for us again.
1: The number is 0674715735.
0: All right, Ditshogo Faja, you are amazing, my darling, and thank you so much for coming with such a beautiful initiative. Before I let you go, is there anything that you would like to tell that young person who's listening right now who might feel alone, overwhelmed, or afraid to speak? What would you like them to hear from you today as you close?
1: I would love to tell them that they are not alone. And if they feel like they do not have any support system, DD Safe Haven is here. And we are really, really willing to try to help young people to go through what they are going through. Mm. We are willing to walk and take the baby steps with them.
0: Baby steps. I love that. Thank you so much for trying and thank you so much for coming up with such a beautiful initiative. All the best of luck on the 10th. And I'm looking forward to having more conversations with you. Enjoy the rest of your day, Chewa.
1: You too, Nea. Thank you.
0: Thank you, guys. That was Ditshogo Faja, the founder of This beautiful initiative, Didi Safe Haven, it will be launching officially on the 10th of October 2026 at Polokwane. So you don't want to miss this one, especially if you're one person who's going through it and you're going through it alone, because at the heart of this initiative, it is a simple but powerful reminder. You are not alone and you cannot do this life alone. We are going through it, all of us, whether you're 8, whether you're 10, whether you're 55, 88. It's just how life is, but people are there to really to support you. It is exactly 2 o'clock. Let's go and hear what's happening around us with news updates with Sophie.

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2: The day for the elderly, which has been declared by the United Nations, and yet we continue to see the elderly people being discriminated in society, despite the significant strides that government has done in uplifting their lives, even including the payment of grants, but yet we continue to see them being discriminated and not protected. Worse that they are also being attacked.
1: Union ya go emela bašomi ya Nehau ere e ya go tšwela pele ka molato wa ditheletšo tša magato a gale mo kgatlhanong le Mike Shigange morago ga gore kgorotsheko ya bašomi e ganetše kgopelo ya gagwe ya go emiša ditheletšo tše. 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
3: In diverse societies such as South Africa, classrooms are places where young people can learn a common citizenship while respecting one another, while respecting different languages, cultures, and history. And this is what teachers do. Now, I frame this so that we understand the important role that teachers play.
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4: Mates, we thought that we'll need up to 4 billion to repair infrastructure that was damaged during the floods. We are talking about the floods that started in 2024

0: We have seen bridges, we have seen schools, major roads were damaged, and which has also taken us back on the expanse of infrastructure, particularly roads infrastructure that we need to work on.
1: Ke ruma ditaba tse ka go tsopola taba kgolo go mme yona e re mokgatlho wa go emela ditokelo tsa batsofadi wa Gogo Association ka mono provinceng ya Limpopo o dira boipeletso go mmušo go tšea magato a ka pela malebana le go tlaišwa ga batho ba bagolo go se lekalekanwe le go se tlhokomelwe le go kgethollwa ka ge maabane go be go ketekwa letšatši la boditšhabatšhaba la lefase la batsofadi. 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

0: Right, welcome back to the show. 20 minutes after 2 o'clock, which means we are now in the final and the last hour of the Midday Experience show. This is Radio Turf, the station that listens to the people. I'm still with you, keeping you company till 3 o'clock. My name is Noah, and I gave you three beautiful sounds. This one was Easy Licit, Pink Ring featuring Fortune Paulite. And of course, we had Mazit with Oh Yeah. Not forgetting Keith Murray and Junior and Tyrese with a song called Nobody. I'm still here, and I'd like to hear from you on how you are feeling about this new month. It is the 1st of October 2026, and I'm sure you are intentional about certain things. I'm sure you're looking forward to certain things, and you're hopeful, and you're still resilient, and you're just like, you know what? Ahmed, let's just see what this new month has in store for us. Just do let me know on my WhatsApp line, which is 0769140815, 0769140815, or better, just call in on 0152682135, and just call in and let Noah know, how is October feeling like for you? What are your best hopes? What would you like to see? What will you be doing? And yeah, how are you feeling generally? I'm still here with you. And just to remind you that we still have your University of Limpopo Community Desk, where I get to inform you on what's happening around your campus. Maybe you are not aware of certain events and everything like that. I'm here to plug you and make sure that you are kept in the loop so that you do not miss anything out. 21 minutes after 2 o'clock. Thank you to Sophie Mutsai, who came through with the updates at 2 o'clock. More news headlines will follow in just 9 minutes with Munene. You don't want to miss that one. Enjoy those beautiful songs that are still coming in your ear. Good afternoon and welcome to the Midday Experience Show.
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1: You know, and South Africans, you know, are very good with the made up words. Budanko, Bumachangura. We just come up with these words.
0: We are information.
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3: 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Alright, young girl. 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

0: A beautiful, beautiful one from the Joy Precious, bringing us to 30 minutes after 2. We also had Beast Ghetto before that. 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Do not go anywhere. 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
2: 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In 2:30 news headlines, Gogo Association calls for government intervention for elderly abuse, and the Activists and Citizens Forum calls for disbandment of IDEC. In other news, Tourism Minister Patricia de Lille says tourism must be treated as economic policy. That is all for now. Catch this and more at 3 o'clock.
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3: Re ikemišeditše go gofa kgašo ya potego le ya maikarabelo. 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Dressing ye consumer@ikasa.org.za goba fax go 012-568-3444 goba ka mogo wa poso go private bag X10 Highveld Park 0169 ibile o ka etela dikantoro tsa bona go 350 Witch Hazel Avenue Echo Park Estate Centurion 0144
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5: Mr. Chancellor, I have the honor to present the following graduates whose names appear in the program and have complied with the requirements of the degree, Bachelor of Education Honors in Adult and Community Education and Training.
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Options Blue Lab Beats featuring Farah Adali. And of course, we had Zafenda Mkololo featuring Shemaine King. 20 minutes before 3 o'clock, that's your time. You're still with me, Noah Ramashab, on the Midday Experience Show on Radio Tab, the station that listens to the people. The show is getting old. I cannot even believe it. But for now, before we get to the end of the show, you know how we roll. I get to plug you with what's happening around your community, both outside and within the University of Limpopo. And just a reminder of this notice of Annual General Meeting 2026 that is presented by the Mampoko Makhoba Community Trust. They are inviting all the beneficiaries to its Annual General Meeting that is scheduled as follows on the 11th of October, which will be on a Sunday at Ramalima Primary School in Lenyenye from 10 o'clock in the morning. Kindly liaise with the following leaders for transport arrangements. We have for the Tikkaline area, Ms. Monica Matlebiani. You can contact her on 060-849-6426. We also have Ms. Susan Makhoba on 082-394-7615 for the Mankwe, Mulepo and Polokwane area. Ms. Maggie Masitla as well is also available on 082-070-2590 for the Bulubedu North and South area. Lastly, Mr. Makhoro Letswalo, 072-710-6193 for the Matavata area. So for further information, you can also contact your area leaders or the MMCT chairperson, Mr. M. Makhoba, on 064-558-3551 or the deputy chairperson, Dr. M. D. Malisa, on 082-772-4427. And also just to remind you of the LSSA conference that is currently going on. I don't know why you're not part of it, because it has started on the 28th of September and it's ending tomorrow on the 2nd of October 2026. It's happening on the in Polokwane, the Ranch Hotel. They start every day at 8 till 4 o'clock. And the theme is quite simple. 50 years after the Soweto uprising, reflections on language in education, risky for educational transformation, and longitude justice as well. So yeah, linguistic justice rather, not longitude. So it is the second Linguistic Society of South Africa conference. I hope they're having fun. And if you still stand a chance tomorrow, you can still join them. With that being said as well, that was your University of Limpopo Community Desk for this beautiful, beautiful Thursday afternoon. Be sure to catch more updates from the community or from the University of Limpopo community tomorrow at exactly the same time. It is 18 minutes before 3 o'clock. I'm still with you till a few minutes before 3 o'clock. And of course, we'll be catching up with Dipila Itumeleng from the Route 326 to come and let us know what's happening on our drive today. She'll be driving you back home. But this one is Oxlade, a song called Arabambi. A beautiful one just for you. Enjoy it, and I'll see you guys in a bit. Good afternoon.

0: Cigarette on us, a beautiful sound bringing us to 9 minutes before 3 o'clock. Well, I can't believe this is the end of the show. E85 as well, made it through by Ton Toliva. Hope you had enjoyed those two beautiful sounds. In the studio, I'm joined by Dumeleng Wakadipila. Like I had mentioned, she will be driving you back home from 3 to 6. Itumeleng, are you ready? How are you doing?
1: Hi, Noah. I'm doing fine. How are you?
0: I'm doing so much great, man. The listeners have been waiting to hear what you have in store for them for this beautiful Thursday edition. What do you have?
2: Slow jam after 5. Come color and nano global supply. I want to know about Tilly. Muskava shooter.
0: Enjoy the show and I'll see you tomorrow.
2: Arlevo.
0: Happy Thursday, guys. There you have it on what is happening, what you can expect on the Route 326. Sounds very much exciting. Do make sure that you do not touch that dial so that you can just, you know, have a great time. Yes, more shows are still coming on Radio Turf, the station that listens to the people. This was the Midday Experience show. It has been amazing having you here. Hope you had a great time. If you did and you would like to have more great time, let's do this again. Tomorrow, 12 to 3 o'clock, right here on the station that listens to the people. My name is Noah. It has been amazing. Thank you so much for being a great company. Stay kind, stay lovely, stay warm, and just be the best version of yourself every day. Leave the door open. Bruno Mars featuring Anderson .Paak and Silk Sonic, leaving you with a song. Good afternoon, and I'm out.

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1: You know, and South Africans, you know, are very good with the made-up words. Budanko, Bomachangura. We just come up with these words.
0: We are information.
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3: 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We follow the Independent Communications Authority of South Africa's Code of Conduct, which means we aim to bring you accurate news, fair discussions, and programs that respect everyone. 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consumer@icasa.org.za or send a fax to 012-568-3444, or you can send your complaint via post to Private Bank X10 Highfield Park 0169 or visit their head offices at 350 Witch Hazel Avenue, Echo Park 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
8: Top stories at 3 o'clock. Gogo Association calls for government intervention for elderly abuse, and the Activists and Citizens Forum calls for disbandment of IDEC. Thank you, team, and good afternoon. The Gogo Association, an organization advocating for the rights of the elderly in Limpopo, is calling for faster government intervention to address elderly abuse, neglect, poverty, and discrimination against them as the world commemorates International Day of Older Persons today. Association spokesperson Bishop Baloyi says they are particularly concerned about the way in which gender-based violence cases involving elderly victims are handled, alleging they do not always receive the same level of attention as others. Baloyi cited the case of an 86-year-old partially blind woman who was allegedly raped, robbed of a pension money, and murdered in a home at Mukomi village near Malamulele earlier this month, saying a case remains unresolved. He says government and law enforcement agencies should act with greater urgency in addressing cases of violence against elderly.
9: Concerning, more especially, we yesterday observed the day for the elderly, which has been declared by the United Nations, and yet we continue to see the elderly people being discriminated in society, despite the significant strides that government has done in uplifting their lives, even including the payment of grants. But yet we continue to see them being discriminated and not protected, worse, that they're also being attacked.
8: And the Activists and Citizens Forum has called for the disbandment of Independent Directorate Against Corruption, or IDEC, saying the unit is completely compromised and damaged. This follows objections by some members of Parliament's ad hoc committee, including EFF leader Julius Malema, against the disbanding IDEC. The forum says it is only aware of one resignation, that of advocate Andrea Johnson, and argues the appointment of an oversight judge is too little, too late. The forum claims if IDEC continues, there is a possibility of a fight back campaign targeting police officers, including Lieutenant General Nhlanhla Mkhwanazi. The group says the majority of citizens want to see IDEC disbanded and expect the committee to recommend its disbandment to Parliament. Activist and Citizens Forum spokesperson Dennis Bloom elaborates.
10: IDEC must be disbanded. IDEC is completely damaged, destroyed, and compromised. The integrity, credibility, and trust in IDEC is destroyed. Some members of the Parliamentary Ad Hoc Committee are clearly far removed from society. They are objecting against the disbandment of IDEC.
8: In other news, addressing the Tourism Infrastructure Investment Summit in Johannesburg today, under the theme Invest in Tourism Infrastructure, Invest in Growth, Dilil said that the project pipeline has grown from 8 to 15 bankable projects worth 3.5 billion rand, with three already securing funding. She highlighted that tourism contributed 4.9% to GDP and nearly 1 million direct jobs in 2024, while South Africa welcomed a record 10.5 million international arrivals in 2025. She called on investors to partner with government to fast-track tourism infrastructure and create jobs at scale. And lastly, the Congress of South African Trade Unions, COSATU, will join workers worldwide in commemorating the 81st anniversary of the World Federation of Trade Unions. Founded in 1945, the World Federation Trade Unions represents over 105 million workers in 133 countries and will observe its International Day of Action under the slogan, "United in Action and Struggle We Demand." In South Africa, COSATU and its affiliates will hold marches, pickets, and memorandum handovers across provinces from tomorrow, culminating in International Decent Work Day on the 7th of October, demanding wage increases, stable employment, and decent working conditions. Recapping on the top story, Gogo Association calls for government intervention for elderly abuse. That is all for this hour. Catch your next bulletin at 4 o'clock. For Radio TEF News, I am Vunene Matibula.
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11: Thank you, Vunene, for the news at 3. Coming up in your sports updates, Amofokeng turns on at the style as Abafana route Eritrea. Ronaldo leaves the Portugal camp after coach denies rift. And Australia earns a consolation victory in a rain-disrupted final ODI against the Proteas. These and other sports making headlines at 3:30.
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12: By virtue of the authority vested in me, I confer the postgraduate degrees.
13: Mr. Chancellor, I have the honor to present the following graduates whose names appear in the program and have complied with the requirements of the degree, Bachelor of Education.

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0: 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TKZ Shibobo. Throwback Thursday. 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we'll be taking a look at how your weather is doing this afternoon. And in the second half of the show we're going to have a conversation with Lerato Mulea. She is a self-published author. We're going to be talking about her a book, Don't Spill the Poison Before I Drink. So I really cannot wait for this one. I'm looking forward to the conversation. In the very same hour of the show, we are going to get into the world of entertainment. That is entertainment news. Facebook. 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The time is 15:15. It's time to go to the markets. Good afternoon.
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0: Taking you back to 2008, Winu Khumalo, Live My Life, Radio Tefo on a 3.8 FM, the station that listens to the people. It is a Throwback Thursday at 23 minutes gone past 3. Good afternoon to you. Welcome to the show. 3 to 6 with myself, Itumile Wagadipela. We asked it in the first hour of the show, so now it's time to get into, you know, our Today in History. All right, so Lohono Revelata Chililala Billy October. And yeah. So the Union Buildings completed on 1 October 1913. Work on the Union Buildings, Kagwa Pretoria, reached a major milestone as the new government complex was completed. Now, designed by architect Sir Herbert Baker, the buildings had been constructed on a major scope and were intended to serve as, you know, the administrative center of the newly established Union of South Africa. So the Union Buildings are made up of three main sections that are connected by a semicircular design. So construction had begun in 1910, the same year that the Union of South Africa was established, bringing the former Cape, Natal, Transvaal and Orange Free State colonies together under one national administration. So today, the Union Buildings remain one of Pretoria's most recognizable landmarks and serve as the official seat of the South African government and the presidency. So the site has also hosted major national ceremonies and public gatherings. So in other events, and as far as our Today in History is concerned, Sheila Winbeck is born in Johannesburg. Now, on 1 October 1945, Sheila Winbeck was born in Johannesburg. She later became involved in South African civil society organizations, human rights work, you know, as well as political activism. So Winbeck was involved with organizations including the Black Search, the Human Rights Committee, the Johannesburg Democratic Action Committee, and the United Democratic Front. So she also founded and served on the board of the Administrative Training Project, which provided training and support to, you know, civic organizations and trade unions. Following South Africa's transition to democracy, Winbeck served as a member of the Gauteng Provincial Legislature. So she died in Johannesburg in 2004, aged 59. And that is where we put it this afternoon. All this from South African History Online. The segment is back again tomorrow at 15:23. For now, the time is 15:25. When you come back, it's your weather updates.
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0: 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O na le tokelo ya go romela email addressing ye consumer@icasa.org.za goba fekse go 012-568-3444 goba ka mokgwa wa poso go Private Bag X10 Highveld Park 0169. 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
2: By virtue of the authority vested in me, I confer the postgraduate degrees.
3: Mr. Chancellor, I have the honor to present the following graduates whose names appear in the program and have complied with the requirements of the degree. Bachelor of Education Honours in Adult and Community Education and Training.
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0: In your weather updates this afternoon, Retoma Kamang going 15 degrees, 8 degrees temperature with a cloudy Kapolokwane, 16 degrees, 8 degrees temperature with a cloudy Seshiro, 15 degrees, 8 degrees temperature with a cloudy as well, Kamakopane, 17 degrees, 8 degrees temperature with cloudy, Kazabayeng, 15 degrees, 8 degrees temperature with cloudy as well, Kazanene, 17 degrees, 11 degrees temperature with cloudy, and finally Kalawahomu, 18 degrees, 9 degrees temperature with mostly cloudy. E ka mogolo gore motheletsi maema o sa em ka bona mosoro le gore metsetso ke masome pedi swai o tla irela ya boraro ba tsamela vunene go tla go friendly go letsela tsa ditaba sefisa will follow after that with your sports for the hour.
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8: Thank you, Itu. In a 3:30 news headlines, SASSA calls for calm as grant reviews take effect and Home Affairs takes services beyond government offices. In other news, Gogo Association calls for government intervention for elderly abuse. That is all for now. 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
9: And in your sports updates, this hour we start off with football news. Relebogile Mofokeng continued his fine form for Bafana Fana on Wednesday against Eritrea with a 5-goal thriller and the African Cup of Nations qualifier at the Al Salam Stadium in Cairo. The 21-year-old picked up where he left from scoring a brace for Bafana, ensuring they get 6 points from their two matches in the qualifier with Stole, Reynas and Singh among the notable scorers in the game. This is also a boost for the new Bafana head coach Pito as he takes 2 out of 2 after his appointment. Here's more.
10: Team sheet that is Orlando Pirates and Sundowns a lot. Yeah, I was so shocked yesterday. I spoke to somebody next to me. I said, oh, my days, I never thought we have so many players from Mamelodi Sundowns. Because sometimes you choose the left backs, the best left backs in the country. Then you go to Mbogazi, you've got Kabini, Aubrey, and then you have Basadin, who's been doing so well. And I think Cardoso.
9: Meanwhile, Cristiano Ronaldo left Portugal, a camp ahead of Denmark, stating possible reasons will be explained in due course. This was after the head coach Jorge Jesus Said there wasn't any squabble from the speculations that the Portuguese superstar had refused to train with the Portugal squad. Ronaldo was said to have retired after the FIFA World Cup, but after consideration, he said he wanted to help Portugal in the Nations League. Concluding with your cricket, not even the rain could have saved the Proteas. On Wednesday night, as they were outplayed by Australia, who bounced back to end a consolation victory in their third and final one-day international in Potchefstroom. With the SA team having entered the dead rubber, a fixture holding an unassailable lead in the three-match series, they made five changes to the side that triumphed in the second clash at the Wanderers 3 days earlier. And the tourists hit back hard against their new-look opposition, securing a 45-run victory on the DSL method, though the series concluded with a Proteas taking a 2-1 win. And that is all from your sporting desk. For now, catch more of your sports at 4.
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0: 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Rand to the dollar is trading at 16.55 with a 0.8% decrease. Rand to the pound trading at 1.90 with 0.6% decrease. And finally, rand to the euro is trading at 18.68 with a 0.4% decrease. That's all from your markets in 30 seconds.
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3: Oh,

Throwback Thursday sound. It is the sound of Mutlatsa Monate Fela, featuring Ruthie and Asesa. Professor alongside DJ Dira with Jezebel. And way before that, it's a beautiful one by Mudu Arsabela right here on the station that listens to the people. 70 minutes before the hour four, we are just wrapping up the first hour of the show. But of course, before we do that, we get into the question that we are asking you. And since it's a Throwback Thursday, we're taking it back there. Kumrao, childhood. So, I'd love to know this afternoon, right, what is one thing from your childhood that you wish children today could experience? I mean, there are so many things we experienced growing up that children today might never experience in the same way. Maybe it's playing outside with your friends until your parents called you home. Maybe visiting your grandparents during school holidays. Never. And all that. Or perhaps just watching your favorite TV show. Or simply spending time with friends without everyone being on their phone. So, what is one thing from your childhood that you wish children today could experience? For me, it's growing up without social media. You know, I think we had time to just be children. We played outside, and talked face to face, and you weren't constantly worried about what people were posting, check out or no, didn't sign TikTok and. So I think there was a certain freedom in growing up without social media. So that's it for me. Now, what is one thing from your childhood you wish that children today could experience? Social media, e sa le bana ba sa le gona kwa dikolong tsa fase bo primary ng shetse ba ina le di phone TikTok ke TikTok dilo tse ka moka. So ke ke le gore ke bona ka ba ka sebe le experience le gore bile le yona rena ba le bagale ntle le di gwantjola a go Facebook at Radio Tafuna 3.fm, number WhatsApp 0769140215. You can also give us a call on our line, that's 0152682135. 5 minutes before four, we are wrapping up the first hour of the show. Gopola gore in the next hour at 10 minutes after four, we are going to get into a very interesting conversation with Lerato Molea. We'll be talking about her journey and her recent release. I'm really looking forward to that conversation, and it's definitely a conversation you do not want to miss. Facebook, Radio Tafuna 3.fm, Shana featuring Lebo Mathosa, Benga.

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1: Top stories at 4 o'clock. SASSA calls for calm as grant reviews take effect, and Home Affairs takes services beyond government offices. Thank you, team, and good afternoon. The South African Social Security Agency is urging grant beneficiaries not to panic if they are selected for a review, stressing that this does not mean their grants have been cancelled or suspended. The agency says a review is aimed at checking whether beneficiaries still meet the statutory requirements, particularly where a means test applies. SASSA says beneficiaries' circumstances can change over time, including income, financial situation, marital and residential status, and for certain grants, their medical condition. SASSA spokesperson Andile Jona says the review process is a necessary check to ensure that grants are paid to people who qualify and should not be viewed as a decision to terminate a grant. He says SASSA conducts verification using information obtained with appropriate legal basis and consent from relevant institutions and databases, including financial status, income, and bank account details.
2: The South African Social Security Agency wishes to once again clarify that a social grant assessment and a social grant review do not mean that a grant application is automatically rejected or a beneficiary's grant is automatically suspended or cancelled.
1: And Home Affairs Minister Leon Schreiber has announced that green ID books will no longer be considered a valid identity document from 31 March 2028. Schreiber said that the country will also stop producing the documents from 31 March 2027 in favor of the newer smart ID cards. Launching the department's Quantum Leap program on Thursday, Schreiber outlined plans to move more Home Affairs services into banks, communities, and eventually directly to people's homes. The department has already expanded access to smart ID services through participating bank branches. Schreiber revealed that more than 800,000 people have used the new services model, while the number of available service points is expected to reach 1,000 by the end of 2026.
3: This booklet will be permanently shut down and decommissioned. Therefore, I am today announcing that the Department of Home Affairs will cease production of the Green ID book by the 31st of March 2027. On this date, the machines that produce this booklet will be permanently shut down and decommissioned.
1: In other news, the Gogo Association, an organization advocating for the rights of the elderly in Limpopo, is calling for faster government intervention to address elderly abuse, neglect, poverty, and discrimination against them as the world commemorates International Day of Older Persons today. Association spokesperson Bishop Baloyi says they are particularly concerned about the way in which gender-based violence cases, including elderly victims, are handled, alleging they do not always receive the same level of attention as others. Baloyi cited the case of an 86-year-old partially blind woman who was allegedly raped, robbed of her pension money, and murdered in her home at Mukomi village near Malamlele earlier this month, saying a case remains unresolved. He says government and law enforcement agencies should act with greater urgency in addressing cases of violence against elderly.
4: Concerning, more especially, we yesterday observed the day for the elderly, which has been declared by the United Nations, and yet we continue to see the elderly people being discriminated in society, despite the significant strides that government has done in uplifting their lives, even including the payment of grants, but yet we continue to see them being discriminated and not protected, worse, that they are also being attacked.
1: And lastly, the Activists and Citizens Forum has called for the disbandment of the Independent Directorate Against Corruption, or IDEC, saying the unit is completely compromised and damaged. This follows objections by some members of Parliament's ad hoc committee, including EFF leader Julius Malema, against the disbanding IDEC. The forum says it is only aware of one resignation, that of advocate Andrea Johnson, and argues the appointment of an oversight judge is too little too late. The forum claims if IDEC continues, there is a possibility of a fight-back campaign targeting police officers, including Lieutenant General Nhlanhla Mkhwanazi. The group says the majority of citizens want to see IDAC disbanded and expect the committee to recommend its disbandment to Parliament.
5: IDAC must be disbanded. IDAC is completely damaged, destroyed, and compromised. The integrity, credibility, and trust in IDAC is destroyed. Some members of the Parliamentary Ad Hoc Committee are clearly far removed from society.
1: Recapping on the top story, SASSA calls for calm as grant reviews take effect. That is all for this hour. Catch your next bulletin at 5 o'clock. For Radio Tef News, I am Bunena Matebula.
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6: A huge shout out to Bunena for the news at 4. Coming up in your sports updates, Bartman credits the Cruiser for a strong start at Chiefs. Mofokeng turns on the style as Bafana rout Eritrea, and the Springbok stars are ready to rumble for the Lions against Osprey. He's another sports making headlines at 4:30.
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0: Radio Tef on a 3.8 FM, the station that listens to the people. The shows are with quarters. 10 minutes gone past 4. Good afternoon to you. I hope your Thursday afternoon is going well. You are listening to the Route 326 with myself, Itumele Magajipela. So now it's time to get into that conversation I promised you with Lerato Mulea, and we're going to be talking about her journey as a self-published author and her recent publication. Of course, she is joining us on the line. Lerato Mulea, good afternoon to you, my sister. Welcome to the show. How are you?
1: Good afternoon. Thank you for welcoming me to your show, and I'm fine, and yourself?
0: I'm doing fine as well. Thank you so much for that. So before we get into the books, tell us a bit about yourself and your journey as an author. Who is the person behind these books?
1: Okay, I'm just some girl that loves writing. Hey, please keep that in mind.
0: Yeah.
1: So my journey began in 2016, but it was just cut short because I didn't have enough knowledge on how to proceed with the self-publishing things because I'm independent, by the way. Mm. So I took a pause till 2022. That's when I resumed with my journey. Then I had my first book titled A Gift from a Married Man. It was doing well.

0: still doing well. Then I had my second book in 2024, Last Avengers 2, an award-winning book. Then now I'm here with my third book, titled Don't Spill the Poison Before I Drink It. My journey has been difficult, but I managed to handle the challenges.
1: Yeah.
0: I didn't let the challenges come between me and what I want to achieve. Hence, today I'm here with my third baby.
1: All right. Now, you mentioned that you started in 2016, right?
0: Yes.
1: Now, how did you realize that, you know what, writing was something you wanted to pursue seriously?
0: I've won essay competitions at school. That was the first sign for me that I can be a good storyteller. Because, you know, with essays, you tell something, you need to put it in the first person narration. So my teachers loved reading, and I also wrote most of essays for my classmates. That's how crazy it is.
1: Okay, now let's talk about your recent release that is titled Don't Spill the Poison Before I Drink It. This title, when I Lerato, immediately catches attention. Where did this idea for the title come from before we get into the contents of the book?
0: Well, that idea comes to my stage where I was at my lowest. So I was just thinking, like, why not do it? Why just didn't you think of taking that poison so that it all goes quiet? The pain all goes quiet. So when I bounced back, I was like, no, man, I can turn this into something. Why not? I thought about taking my life through poison, but here I am today. I overcame the challenge. So let me write about something similar to what I was going through. That's how the title came up. Don't spill the poison before I drink it, because I wanted to drink it before it got spilled, but it never got spilled from my side.
1: So you're talking about, like, literally poison, because I thought it was standing for something. It represents, you know, relationships or experiences you had. So you're talking about literal poison.
0: No, in the book, you asked about the titles. I was just saying the title, but in the book, I'm not talking about the actual poison. That poison is representing what my main character was going through in the music industry, along with the relationships. And, you know, as a female in the music industry, it's so challenging. Sometimes you need to trade your body for certain things. So that's the more poison she was experiencing in the book. Like, she kept on experiencing different poisons.
1: Yeah.
0: My bad.
1: So you also do music, Lerato?
0: No, I don't do music.
1: Your line is breaking. I guess I'm going to go to the house.
0: No, I don't do music.
1: Okay. 15 minutes gone past 4. We're going to file Lerato Molea. Can you go to the house? Lerato, we're going to go to the house.
0: Okay.
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1: It is Radio Tab on a 3.8 from the station that listens to the people. 18 minutes gone past 4. Welcome to the show. Route 326 with myself, Itumele Wagadipela. We are in the second hour of the show and we are just concluding a conversation with Lerato Molea. And now we are speaking about her book, Don't Spill the Poison Before I Drink It. Now, Lerato, I want to find out, was there a particular character or part, let me just say part of the story that was challenging for you to write?
0: Well, the main character was very challenging for me to write because as females in this creative industry, it's very difficult for us to get certain opportunities, because if you don't allow to what they say, that Lerato, here's the thing, I have this money and this deal, but for you must trade something so that you can get it. Like, that's one of the things that we as females are experiencing, and myself, I did experience those as an independent author, because some challenges was like, if you want to get your books in store, you need to give something to me, then I'll definitely, and you know, what's that something? Like,
1: yeah.
0: What are you saying?
1: All right. Just before I let you go, Lerato, because of time, for someone listening right now who has never read any of your work, why should Don't Spill the Poison Before I Drink be the introduction to your writing?
0: Because in Don't Spill the Poison Before I Drink It, I did not leave anything out, that if you're someone considering to be in the creative industry, it's something that you need to read so that you get ready mentally, that this is what you're going to come across, and it also equip you with knowledge that if you're in the creative art industry, there are certain things that you need to do. Read contract properly, go to school. You still have to go to school. Just because you're an artist does not mean you should not go to school. Go to school, finish your studies. You can also get a job. It doesn't have to be like, no, I'm an artist, I don't need to get a job. No, you need to get a job, save, get that qualification. Just remember, talent alone is not enough. It needs backup. It needs discipline. So in this book, I did say a lot, even advices to the next arising people in the creative industry to follow to get them through.
1: Okay, beautiful. Love that. Now, last one. How can our listeners connect with you or, you know, follow your work as an author? Tell me your social media pages.
0: Okay, on Facebook, it's Lerato Molea. Then TikTok, it's Lerato Molea 23. Then Instagram, it's Lerato_Molea. Then for those who want to have guidance, because I know someone might be listening right now and the aspiring authors, they don't know the right format or the right way to do, they can reach me out on 064-7068-989. 064-7068-989. That's where they can reach me. It's for calls and WhatsApp.
1: All right, Lerato Mule, thank you so much for your time, for sharing this, you know, interesting conversation. Do you enjoy the rest of your day?
0: Oh, thank you for having me.
1: All right, Radio Top of the 3 Pulata FM, 22 minutes gone past 4. I'm going to tell you about the publication of Lerato Mule, a bug of muffin and dependable.

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2: Thank you, Itu. In 4:30 news headlines, NPA secures life sentence for murder of 15-year-old boy in Sekhukhune. And Vembe District Municipality Mayor assures public water projects it's closely monitored. In other news, Gogo Association calls for government intervention for elderly abuse. That is all for now. Catch this and more at 12 o'clock.
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3: And in your sports update, this hour we start off with football news. Kaizer Chiefs youngster Luke Bartman has credited his coach Fernando de Cruz for his impressive start to the season. After struggling in his first season with the club last season, under co-coaches Cedric Kaz and Khalid Ben Youssef, Bartman has been a regular at Amakhosi this season. The 20-year-old has made 8 appearances in all competition and has scored 1 goal. His great start to the season has seen him receive a call-up to the South African under-20 squad that will face Algeria in a back-to-back friendly in Bloemfontein today. And meanwhile, Relebogile Mofokeng continued his fine form for Bafana Bafana on Wednesday against Eritrea with a 5-goal thriller in the African Cup of Nations qualifier at the Al Salam Stadium in Cairo. The 21-year-old picked up where he left from, scoring a brace for Bafana, ensuring they get 6 points from their 2 matches in the qualifier with Stole, Reynas and Singh amongst the notable scorers in the game. This is also a boost for the new Bafana Bafana head coach Pito as he takes 2 out of 2 after his appointment. Here's more from coach Pito.
4: We put our team sheet, that is Orlando Pirates and Sundowns, a lot. Yeah, I was so shocked yesterday. I spoke to somebody next to me. I said, oh my days, I never thought we have so many players from Mamelodi Sundowns. Because sometimes you choose the left backs, the best left backs in the country. Then you go to Mbogazi, you've got Kabini,
3: And concluding with your rugby, the Lions are likely to throw their Springboks star straight back into action when they take on Osprey in the second United Rugby Championship, a match of the season at Ellis Park on Saturday afternoon. A scrum half Morning Vandenberger and a fullback Quanhorn have been with the box over the whole international season so far, although both haven't played too much. Vandenberg has made 4 appearances and 1 start, while Horn started the 1 test against the Barbarians and has made 2 sub appearances of the box at 10 games so far this year. And that is all from your sporting desk for now. Catch more of your sports at 5.
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8: By virtue of the authority vested in me, I confer the postgraduate degrees.
9: Mr. Chancellor, I have the honor to present the following graduates whose names appear in the program and have complied with the requirements of the degree, Bachelor of Education Honors in Adult and Community Education and Training.
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0: TXL, tell me kele botla ko shamotel je pela fa ko ralo keji Hotel Costas 9 about you ain't really down go radio TF. What a 3 FM setishi sa go tele ja batho ndi gona metsetso ke le so metlhano go ikela go irela ya botlhano ke nakole gore motlhale tshe re tsana le fasinela la tsa bithabisho re go gorna ke tsa difetse go ditantse go shedi.
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0: All right, so in your entertainment news this afternoon, Dominic is alleged leaked chats spark exposed claims. Now, internet personality Dominic Zaka is facing scrutiny after alleged private chats between them and influencer Jasmine Gwede were leaked online. Now, according to the screenshots, Dominic allegedly asked Jasmine to expose their ex, Anati Mvambi, on social media over alleged mistreatment. So, the alleged exchange took place in March and April 2026. Now, Dominic allegedly sent Jasmine pictures, videos, and a voice note explaining what they wanted her to say about Anati. In return, Jasmine allegedly expected a week as a payment. Now, Jasmine later claimed on Facebook that Dominic did not fulfill their side of the alleged deal. So she apologized to Anati for making his private business public and said it was a job she allegedly was not paid for. Now, the leaked conversations have since raised questions online about whether the original allegations against Anati were genuine or part of a planned social media expose. Now, Dominic has not publicly confirmed that the leaked chats are authentic, but it's AI, but you could hear the voice or evilly, yeah. So I don't know if Kamholo Roba Amosuchikawana Matumung Wagano or what, but if it was not, I think I can never sing your reputation. But that's how it is. Now, in other news, as far as the entertainment world is concerned, Tina Zungu's 12-year-old son scores 2 Crown Gospel Award nominations. So, gospel star Tina Zungu's son, Dumiso Zungu, is making history after receiving 2 nominations at the 2026 Ikibole to Crown Gospel Music Awards. Yes. So the 12-year-old is nominated for Best Gospel Song and Best Itened for his song, Songena Ngemithandazo. Now, Dumiso has also captured viewers' hearts on the family reality show, which is now competing alongside gospel artists. So his father, Tina, said he is proud of his son and wants him to build his own music career rather than depend on his father's name. So congratulations to him. I think he's doing well and is still very young. I've seen their clips and it's quite good. So yeah, kama kholo re mthele tshe bitha bitho dimo ka gona msegareng wa le gona gona fa go setjisa go thletsa batho.
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0: DJ Christos. Sabla fali rimbo respire inside of me pele ga fa koral ke skido revolution go me yona rabia fa irinyela ya botlhano go dimoga tlhogo ona bunene motheledi o tla go feleletse tsa tsela tsa sisimane tsa mosagareng wa legono go radio tef
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2: Top stories at 5 o'clock. NPA secures life sentence for a murder of a 15-year-old boy in Sekhukhune. And Vembe mayor says water projects closely monitored as he marks 100 days in office. Thank you, team, and good afternoon. The Sekhukhune Regional Court has sentenced a 43-year-old Ethiopian national, Gizako Alimo Erumo Akau, to life imprisonment for the August 2022 murder of a 15-year-old Tukulukho Litaheng. Akau struck the teenager on the head with an iron rod outside a shop in Shushumela after a dispute over a request for a matchstick, killing him instantly in front of his young friends. In addition to the life sentence, prosecutor Patuchezo Sibadela successfully argued for Akau to be declared unfit to possess a firearm and unsuitable to work with children. NPA regional spokesperson Mashudu Malabi has more.
3: A 43-year-old man to life imprisonment for the murder of 15-year-old Tukulukho Litaheng. The accused threw an iron rod at the boy after he asked for a matchstick, causing fatal injuries. The NPA welcomes this sentence.
2: And the executive mayor of Vembe District Municipality, Mielani Jauke, has assured the public that the implementation of Ngwenani Temelu Water Supply and Bulk Reticulation Project is being monitored closely. Jauke made the remarks as reflected on his 100 days in office today, which he says focused mainly on water and sanitation. He says the multi-million rand project will not only increase water availability, but also strengthen the bulk and reticulation system to ensure water reaches households in Bungeni, Elim, Shelly Village, and among others. Jauke adds that they've also prioritized the rehabilitation and repair of wastewater infrastructure in areas including Shayandima, Vuani, and Mutare to improve treatment capacity and reduce infrastructure failures.
4: As the municipality, a significant part of our program is being implemented through the Municipal Infrastructure Grant, which provides an important mechanism for investing in infrastructure that expands access to basic service and address existing infrastructure backlog.
2: In other news, the South African Social Security Agency is urging grant beneficiaries not to panic if they are selected for a review, stressing that this does not mean their grants have been cancelled or suspended. The agency says a review is aimed at checking whether beneficiaries still meet the statutory requirements, particularly where a means test applies. SASSA says beneficiaries' circumstances can change over time, including income, financial situation, marital and residential status, and for certain grants, their medical condition. SASSA spokesperson Andile Chona says the review process is a necessary check to ensure that grants are paid to people who qualify and should not be viewed as a decision to terminate a grant. He says SASSA conducts verification using information obtained with appropriate legal basis and consent from relevant institutions and databases, including financial status, income, and bank account details.
5: The South African Social Security Agency wishes to once again clarify that a social grant assessment and a social grant review do not mean that a grant application is automatically rejected or a beneficiary's grant is automatically suspended or cancelled when it is being reviewed.
2: And lastly, Home Affairs Minister Leon Schreiber has announced that green ID books will no longer be considered a valid identity document from 31 March 2028. Schreiber said the country will also stop producing documents from 31 March 2027 in favor of the newer smart ID cards. Launching the department's Quantum Leap program today, Schreiber outlined plans to move more home affairs services into banks, communities, and eventually directly to people's homes. The department has already expanded access to smart ID services through participating bank branches. Schreiber revealed that more than 800,000 people have used the new service model. while the number of available service points is expected to reach 1,000 by the end of 2026.
6: This booklet will be permanently shut down and decommissioned. Therefore, I am today announcing that the Department of Home Affairs will cease production of the Green ID Book by the 31st of March 2027. On this date, the machines that produce this booklet will be permanently shut down and decommissioned.
2: Recapping on the top story, NPA secures life sentence for murder of a 15-year-old boy in Sekhukhune. That is all from the English desk. Catch your next bulletin at 6 o'clock in CPD with Motlaka Chantel. For Radio Tef News, I am Bunene Mathebula.
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7: A huge thank you to Vunene for the news at 5. Coming up in your sports updates, Ronaldo leaves a Portugal camp after coach denies a rift. Mofokeng attends the stall as Zabafana route to Eritrea. And Australia earn a consolation victory in a rain-disrupted final ODI against the Proteas. These and other sports making headlines at 5:30.
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3: And in your sports updates, this hour we start off with football news. Re lebogela Mofokeng continued his fine form for Bafana on Wednesday against Eritrea with a 5-goal thriller in the African Cup of Nations qualifier at the Al Salam Stadium in Cairo. The 21-year-old picked up where he left off from scoring a brace for Bafana, ensuring they get 6 points from their two matches in the qualifier with Stole Reina Singh amongst the notable scorers in the game. This is also a booster for the new Bafana head coach Peter as he takes 2 out of 2 after his appointment. Here's more from Coach Pito.
4: Put our team sheet, that is Orlando Pirates and Sundowns, a lot. Yeah, I was so shocked yesterday. I spoke to somebody next to me. I said, oh my days, I never thought we have so many players from Mamelodi Sundowns. Because sometimes you choose, the left backs, the best left backs in the country.
3: And meanwhile, Cristiano Ronaldo left the camp ahead of the Denmark clash, stating possible reasons will be explained in due course. This was after the head coach Jorge Jesus said there wasn't any squabbles from speculations that the Portuguese superstar had refused to train with the Portugal squad. Ronaldo was said to have retired after the FIFA World Cup, but after the consideration, he said he wanted to help Portugal in the Nations League. And as we conclude with your cricket, not even the rain could have saved the Proteas on Wednesday as they were outplayed by Australia, who bounced back to end a consolation victory in their third and final one-day international in Potchefstroom. With the SA team having entered the dead rubber fixture, holding an unsaleable lead in the three-match series, they made 5 changes to the side that triumphed in the second clash at the Wanderers 3 days earlier. And the tourists hit back hard against their new-look position, securing a 45 victory on the DSL method, though the series could conclude with the Proteas taking a 2-1 win. And that is all from your sporting desk this afternoon. Catch more of your sports with Nehemiah on the Papadi. For Radio TF Sports, I am Sviso AK Slim, the franchise player, the coolest on the airwaves. 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

0: By virtue of the authority vested in me, I confer the postgraduate degrees.
1: Mr. Chancellor, I have the honor to present the following graduates whose names appear in the program and have complied with the requirements of the degree Bachelor of Education Honours in Adult and Community Education and Training.
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We can't wait to see you. We can't wait to see you. We can't wait to see you. We can't wait to see you. We can't wait to see you. We can't wait to see you. We can't wait to see you. We can't wait to see you. We can't wait to see you. We can't wait to see you. We can't wait to see you. We can't wait to see you. We can't wait to see you. We can't wait to see you. We can't wait to see you. We can't wait to see you. We can't wait to see you. We can't wait to see you. We can't wait to see you. We can't wait to see you. We can't wait to see you. We can't wait to see you. We can't wait to see you. We can't wait to see you. We can't wait to see you. We can't wait to see you. We can't wait to see you. We can't wait to see you. We can't wait to see you. We can't wait to see you. We can't wait to see you. We can't wait to see you. We can't wait to see you. We can't wait to see you. We can't wait to see you. We can't wait to see you. We can't wait to see you. We can't wait to see you. We can't wait to see you. We can't wait to see you. We can't wait to see you. We can

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3: 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What action, if any, it has taken since becoming aware of the matter as far back as January 2025 and the current status of the municipal employees accused in the matter. The allegations concern members of the public who were seeking to have building plans processed and were allegedly directed by the accused employees, working with others to make payments that should have gone to the municipality. It took the ratepayer laying a criminal complaint, an investigation by the Hawks, and the arrest and charging of municipal employees to elicit any responsive action from the ANC-led municipality.
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4: Concerning more especially we yesterday we observed the day for the elderly which has been declared by the United Nations, and yet we continue to see the elderly people being discriminated in society despite the significant strides that government has done in uplifting their lives, even including the payment of grants. But yet we continue to see them being discriminated and not protected, worse, that they are also being attacked.
1: Ke ruma ditaba tse ka go tsopela tabagolo mme yona ere Masipala wa selegae wa Makhado re di karolo tse dingwe tsa toropogolo ya Makhado di tlile go itemogela go kgaola ga motlhagase. 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
3: Seeing the promise in a young person and giving that promise the opportunity to flourish. That is what great teachers do. They see potential in a learner that others would overlook. They recognize possibility where others may see only difficulty. Sometimes by believing in one young person at a decisive moment of their lives, a teacher can change the entire course of that young person's life. There are many South Africans who can point to a teacher who did the same for them. And let it be that you are one of those teachers who later young people will say, you are the one who did this. It may have been a teacher who recognized an ability that they did not yet see in themselves as young people. It may have been a teacher who encouraged them when they were ready to give up. Or it may simply have been a teacher who said, I believe in you. Now, the influence of such a teacher lasts long after we have left the classroom. That is why the National Teaching Awards are so important.
2: O tshe pele ka go ipiletsa go ba rutishe bao ba paletswego ke go thopa difoka tseo go semishe ka mushomo wa bona wa go thega le go tlhahla ba rutwana dikolong. 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
3: This year's awards take place under your theme, Uniting for Excellence, Elevating Achievement, Empowering Educators to Shape South Africa's Future. I can think of no other role that any of us have in South Africa other than what you have crafted here. This theme reminds us that excellence in education is a shared endeavor. It also reminds us that the future of our country is being shaped every day in every classroom, by every lesson taught and by every learner encouraged to succeed. This is the engine room where we are preparing for the future of our country. Today's ceremony begins our celebration of World Teachers' Day, which takes place on the 5th of October. Let this be the moment when the whole country turns its attention to the classroom and declare that we honor those who teach our young people in the classroom.
2: Ramaphosa o re a se mošomo wa barutiši fela go ema barutwana nokeng go dithuto tša bona fa wa re go mmušo le batswadi le bona ba swanetše go tsentšha letsogo go netefatša gore barutwana ba hwetša dilo ka moka tšeo ba di tlhokago tša go thuša go kanafatša leeto la bona la thuto.
3: Good practice should not remain a secret. It should become part of the commonwealth of our education system. And the good thing about us is that we have for 26 years now been having these awards. And when people have awards, even those who have not succeeded are meant to learn on how they themselves can succeed and get awards, as DM Mahaule was saying. No teacher succeeds alone. Behind every excellent classroom is a principal who protects teaching time, a district official who provides meaningful support, a province that delivers learning materials on time, and families and communities that ensure that children attend school at an early stage. Now, I always say that one of the key roles of teachers is that they should behave like hens. When a hen has its own chicks, when one of the chicks is not underneath its feathers. It goes out looking for that chick to see where is it. So our teachers must be hands that always want to fully embrace their chicks.
2: Ga tswela pele o re bjalo ka mmušo ba swanetše go tla go netefatša gore dikolo ka moka go ralala le naga di tla bakelwa ka didirišwa tšeo di ka thušago gore mošomo wa barutiši o be bobebe go šeditšwe dipuku magareng ga tše dingwe.
3: We must reduce unnecessary administrative burdens. We must strengthen professional development and ensure that teachers receive the support that they need throughout their careers. We must address overcrowding, protect teaching time and ensure that we act firmly against violence, intimidation, disruption in our schools. We must create the conditions in which teachers are able to do what they entered the profession to do, to teach, to transmit knowledge, to help in building our nation. The National Teaching Awards were launched in 2000 by the then Minister, the late Minister of Education, Professor Kada Asma, to acknowledge, to appreciate, and to celebrate excellence in teaching. It is therefore fitting that we present the Kada Asma Lifetime Achievement Award to honor educators who have devoted decades of their lives to the development of South Africa's children and communities.
2: Ka ruma pego o lakaleditse barutwana ba mphato wa mare matlo mahlatse ma hlonolo ka ba itukisetsa go tla go tsenela ditlhahlobo tsa bona tsa mafelo a ngwaga.
3: We wish you strength as you prepare learners for the final examination to the class of 2026. These final weeks matter. Use them well, remain focused and support one another. And draw on the guidance of your teachers. These awards celebrate achievement, but they also recognize potential.
2: Nakikabel Mashiani, ntumetsebe go Radio TEF.
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11: Your mind is the powerful tool you have at the moment. The less ambition you have, the less you will achieve. Okay? At one point, you are 17, 18 years. 10 years later, you will be 28. When I spoke to one school last month, I said, please move away from today. Look at your future 10 years to come. Ask yourself, where will I be in 10 years? Ask yourself, where do I want to be in 10 years? That is what will tell you what to do today. If you think the 3% will work for you, good. I've got yellow overalls. They are written at the back, EPWP. But your friend who's next to you has got a different plan. The one who are 3% loan, at the back of their mind, they are saying 100%.
10: Ke a tswela pele mosola o tlhotlheleditse barutwana go etiša pele dithuto tša bona le gore ba di tswetse pele go fitlha go mangwalo a godimo.
11: You decide where you want to go today. I didn't decide I wanted to be a mayor today. No, I didn't. But I decided to go to school. And I graduated. In fact, I graduated even last year, 2025, with the University of Pretoria. Now ask yourself, if a mayor can go to school, study and graduate, you come at sick, unemployed and depending on your parents, what does that say to you? If at my age I can still prioritize school, I'm registering my master's now, I'm studying in January, but if I can prioritize school. What about you?
10: o tlotleleditse gape barutwana gore ba tswelele ka ditlhora gore bona bjale ka masepala ba tle ba kgone go ba thuša go tšwetša dithuto tša bona pele.
11: I've got a child there. I spoke about him earlier. Tumelo, le a mo tseba Tumelo Mashwana. When he was in matric, you were probably in grade 8. Tumelo lost his father, Mo T21. The same year he wrote matric, he passed. I took him to school. He's with the University of Limpopo. He hardly comes home because principal. He writes me a text message. He says, "Mr. Mayor, today I'm counting 6 months to prosperity." He concludes, he says, "Thank you very much for your kindness." Let me tell you, that kindness, I've got 2.5 million worth of kindness in the municipality. All I want is for you to give me results.
10: Ke ya ruma pego mo solam o ipileditse go barutwana go tlhompha barutishi ba bona gore batle ba atlege ka moso.
11: Go tsena sekolo now, even as you start, the principals, I assume, you see, today you are in matric. There was a time I was in matric and I behaved like I was very clever. I behaved like the teachers don't matter. I thought I was the alpha and omega. When teachers spoke, I spoke back. When they called me to order, I rebelled. But there was a time where I had to make a decision, decide where my future is going to lie. And I knew that it was all in my head.
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14: Today marks exactly 156 days since assuming office. And as the head of political component in the entire district, allow me to take this opportunity to account the people of Vembe on the progress made thus far in improving service delivery, particularly in the critical areas of water and sanitation infrastructure. My days in office have been guided by a clear commitment to ensure that municipal resources are translated into tangible improvement in the lives of our community. In recognizing that water is not simply a municipal service, let me indicate that it is a necessity that affects health, livelihood, education, economic activity, and the dignity of our people. As such, we choose to prioritize both long-term capital projects and immediate interventions to address the water challenges confronting communities across the district in form of holes and fixing damaged water infrastructure in line with our maintenance plan. As I start to give a brief, detailed update on service delivery, allow me, members of the media, to focus on project sanction under my term of council as the executive mayor.
13: Mielane o re bjalo ka masepala morero mogolo wa lenaneo la bona ke go bieletswa go manana o kgoparara ao a tlogola go badudi.
14: As the municipality, a significant part of our program is being implemented through the Municipal Infrastructure Grant, which provides an important mechanism for investing in infrastructure that expands access to basic service and address existing infrastructure backlog. Our focus is on accelerating capital projects that expand and rehabilitate the district water and wastewater infrastructure. Amongst the key projects receiving attention at the Ngwenani Timeli Water Supply and Bulk Reticulation Project, as well as interventions benefiting Chavani and surrounding communities. These multi-million projects are important because they are aimed not only at increasing the availability of water, but also at strengthening the bulk and reticulation system required to ensure that water reaches households and communities of Ngeni, Ilim, Shili, Waterfall, Nguenania Chimiri, Madamalala, Ngovera, Pindula, and many other areas benefiting from this mega project in infrastructure, in sustainable man, together with my mayoral committee, supported by the political management team in Section 79. We are monitoring the implementation of this project closely, and we are engaging the relevant technical teams to ensure that delays are addressed, project milestones are achieved, and available funding.
13: O re letemola Nandoni le botlhokwa ka seleteng sa gabo ka ge le gola badudi.
14: Nandoni is strategically important to the regional water supply system, strengthening the capacity from 60 megaliters per day to 120 megaliters per day. It's part of our broader efforts to improve the reliability and resilience of water supply to community independent on the system, especially in the villages in Collins Chavan and Tulamene local municipality. This upgrade forms part of long-term infrastructure response required to meet growing demand, address limitations in existing infrastructure, and support sustainable development across the district through the Department of Water and Sanitation under Minister Honorable Tenma Jordina and its plan for 2030. Ladies and gentlemen, you will all agree that as a district, we adopted part of water infrastructure.
13: Re a ruma pego o re ka boye kaone ya ditirelo ba dudi makhantsela ra le mmusho ba sonetse go shuma mmogo mme wa bona mushumo itla ba wa bonolo mo sechabeng.
14: We also acknowledge that successful service delivery require cooperation between the municipality, communities, traditional authorities, councillors, government department and others in Spain, and be considerate of the fact that there is still a significant amount of work ahead of us. The water and sanitation challenges facing Vembe cannot be resolved overnight. Some required major infrastructure investment, while others required better maintenance, quicker responses, and stronger coordination. But as the captain of the ship, let me assure the people of Vembe that we are determined to make progress. Moreover, we do hear their concern, not their frustration caused by prolonged water disruption. But let me state it clear that we are taking all possible practical steps to make sure that all immediate problems are resolved. Let me conclude by saying that water is a basic service. Reliable water is a necessity, and delivering it remains one of the central priorities of this administration.
13: Nna ke Sontaga Sekoba, Ntumetsebe, Radio TEF.
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16: The year 2026 also commemorates 30 years since the enactment of the Constitution of the Republic of South Africa, an effective and efficient transport, mobility and logistics system lies at the heart of ensuring all citizens can access both their social and their economic rights. Accordingly, this month, we must shine the spotlight once again to evaluate progress we are making in building an integrated, safe and affordable transport system that acts as a catalyst and not as a constraint.
15: O tšwetše pele ka gore ngwaga wo o buile boima ka ge theko ya makhura difatanaga e tlhatlogile gomme tekanong ya mengwaga e mebedi ya go feta ba lokišitše diporo tše 30 gore badudi ba kgone go di šomiša.
16: This year has been a difficult one for households, bus and taxi operators, and the broader freight and logistics system. Our geopolitical environment is definitely not of our choosing. Its impact on supply chains, trade routes, and the fuel price is there for all to see. From our side, we are doing everything in our power to make public transport more affordable for ordinary people. Over the past 2 years, we have recovered 35 of 40 priority passenger rail lines.
15: Greece or bašumišana le di industry ja di thekise le dipese gore ba hwetse mafelo a wa re ke sha go dinamelwa tseo ka theko ya fase yeo itla go gona ke ba otledi.
16: We are in the process of reforming our public transport grant system into a unified support model available on selected routes to both bus and taxi operators alike. Our reform is guided by foundational principles, including integration, sustainability, fairness, safety, and commuter affordability. Consultation is in process with all affected parties to develop a workable model. The department continues to cooperate with the taxi industry to reform and formalize the sector by repurposing the taxi recapitalization grant and de-risking the industry so that operators can buy cheaper vehicles with lower repayments, and formalizing and right-sizing the industry through pilot transport operating companies. We're going to form one in each province to test new management and investment models for the industry as a whole.
15: Urumile ka gore kgoro ya gabo le Sanral ba gonne go tlhola dikgoba tsa meshomo tsa go feta dikete tse 350 go mme ba tle go tlhabolla mmila wa R6 moloto wo o gomagantsha go province ya Mpumalanga, Gauteng le Limpopo.
16: I'm pleased to confirm that following last week's cabinet meeting, AT&S and AXA now have permanently appointed chief executive officers. This is an important step in further strengthening and stabilizing these critical entities. Investment in public infrastructure projects is a significant catalyst for job creation and economic development. This year, our national roads agency, SANRAL, will, through a number of large-scale projects, continue to improve safety and shorten travel distances while creating over 35,000 job opportunities and supporting more than 2,000 small enterprises. SANRAL projects connect communities. Major projects include the upgrading of the R6 of 160 kilometers of the Maloto Road corridor linking Gauteng and Mpumalanga and Limpopo, upgrades to the N2 at Piet Retief in Mpumalanga, improving links with Northern KwaZulu-Natal and Richards Bay. And we will invite you to inspect these upgrades on Wednesday next week.
15: Kisofi Motsai, Ntumetsebe go Radio TEF.
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19: No, it is very much important. You know, ourselves, every time we host big events, it creates, you know, or generate, you know, economic activities for the province. Look at this facility this week alone. They've hired 80 people. I mean, if it was not for the tournament, there will be no jobs like that. But over and above, I think on Sunday, you know, this facility will be smiling to the bank. They are fully booked for almost the whole week. The nearby establishments as well, they are fully booked. So people are staying as far as Vila Vila and others, you know, on this, on the way to Zebula because of this tournament. So it shows you the benefits that events bring in Limpopo. And remember, on Sunday, we're celebrating World Tourism Day. So we never stopped, you know, creating jobs. We never stopped growing the economy.
18: Ga tswela pele o re o tlotlheletša batho ka kakaretso go ka bapetša mafelo a boeti gore le ona a tle a humane monyetla wa letseno.
19: We are inviting them, you know, as we bring or we host big events, become good hosts, especially the tourism industry. But we are saying to them, you know, those communities that have got attractions, you know, record a 30 seconds or 40 seconds video and just to showcase what is it that your community has on offer and take it to any of the community radio stations. You win yourself a holiday. Once we get that, we evaluate every month and then we give people holidays because we want to make sure that Limpopo people themselves, they promote tourism, you know, to the world.
18: Modula sulo ka o khorwa tsa boeti ka mono provinceng Pesi Kriva o re o khopela le go tlotlheletsa baraloki go sepetsa matjatji a ka bo kgware le botswarere gape o re go na le bana bao le bona ba file go monyetla go ka bontsha mabogoni a bona.
20: To be at your best for full 4 days, that's the only way you can win here. So we're looking forward to that. We also have young players from the province. We've got two young boys that we have asked the Sunshine Tour to exempt, to give them an opportunity to play here, because part of what we need to do is to start breeding the best the province has to offer, and hopefully one day this event will be won by a player from the province. So we also want to take this opportunity. I want to wish them well.
18: Ga ruma pego Griva ore ba dira se ile go ka le ka go gobakantsha masheleng a ho atlang go ba gontsha go thusha dikgwebo le baithuti.
20: Be with us here today. Our premier came up with an initiative that we executed, I think, just more than a week ago, where she went to spend the day with ladies at a fruit and vegetable market called Chakuma, and we would really like to, in the name of our premier, make a difference in the lives of those ordinary ladies there. And so, as we gather here as golfers, I would want to invite you to find a way to make a contribution. If none of you are going to come, and we don't want much, I think if we could just get about between 300,000 to 500,000.
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1: 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We also make sure our content does not promote hate speech or include material that may be harmful to children. 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
0: 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And then you play a very important role more reproductive health. So without yona ukasa khona ukufunctiona well when it comes to into ya thobalana.
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0: 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I saw multiply on the way on which they were supposed to multiply. Could they grow very fast, but di khona tshe di ntsha gore jona ya prostate cancer meanwhile they grow very slow, but this one grows very very abnormal. And then some prostate cancers grow slowly, as I said, but tshe dingwe di ba aggressive gore ka speed di hole, and then prostate ya how becomes a hole, even swollen. Again, and then when it's swollen, actually it's around that opening. Then you press that opening. Or you retain urine. Usa kono worot.
1: Kilebele chita ba gore vanna ba banchi. 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
0: 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So they don't want to be told the diagnosis. So ba bangwe just a cultural belief gore naka belief ya ka vele there's nothing like that wa bona. So they won't come gore re ba botse so ba chaba le bona. So what we need to do is to remind bo papa bo ntate gore please, if something is wrong, or even if I was sick, utoro bona gore check gore I'm still okay. Then papa ngo ba tsha gore eish if you have a cancer ya prostate, then eish it's a ring. So they don't want to be told the diagnosis. So papa ngo just a cultural belief gore naka belief ya ka vele there's nothing like that wa bona. So they won't come gore re ba botse so ba chaba le bona. So what we need to do is to remind bo papa bo ntate gore please, if something is wrong, or even if I was sick, utoro bona gore check gore I'm still okay now.
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0: All right, ke leboga. The risk ye mo go older men ba bagolo.
1: Oh yo.
0: He ke ba bagolo ke ra gore o holile vele. I'm not saying gore ba banyane ke ka se ba tshware. But under the age of 40 years is very very rare. Not gore a dira ga ba bangwe if ever you have got a family history gore go bile le motho o bile le prostate cancer a sala o monyane, then you are at a high risk. You need to seek health. And then between the age of 4 to 49, it can occur, but it remains uncommon. It's not very common, but it can be there. Then 50 upwards, it begins to rise. 50 to 64, it begins to go up. And then mokuba halabi, from 65 hele, is very, very common. About 81 aksabulela is very, very common. Bona, they are prone to have this prostate cancer. And then it's not common in young people, as I said, but it may happen, especially if

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0: 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things that we'll talk about it when we here go fast. So this thing happens because your prostate cancer you are enlarged, you press that that tube again. So ba bangwe ba tla botsa gore ke na le lower back ache or deep tsaka di bohloko pelvis ya ka e bohloko and then sometimes o bona o lose weight without you planning gore o nyaka lose weight. Lose weight or you become tired, especially when it's at an advanced stage. So those are some of the signs and symptoms of the prostate cancer.
1: Yeah, no. Did you want to play the guagala in a rabbit? 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
0: 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make sure gore wa exercise make sure gore outsube or u kata outsuba and then u limit barking byala le bona gore a one too much byala le weight ya gago make sure gore wa maintain and you eat a well balanced diet so those things they can also prevent from prostate cancer failure, even from other diseases so it's very very important to change your lifestyle when you pila botsa here hola vele you must make sure u ja botsa I've seen some other one that they but like ke ja soki that the mixed fruits etc ke ja the nuts so those are the things that we need to take care of us them then ye ba fang you and ba nyaka tsona.

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1: Re kwa gantsi fale banna ba bantsi ba re or ba bangwe ba re bona ba tshwanetse gore ba dire diteko tsa PSA. 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
0: Alright, PSA e re ke thoma ka o lobotsa committee gore the PSA test re na le yona ko njani clinic metsa kere le ka tla le to test where you are going to get the results there and there. When you talk of PSA, e measure prostate specific antigen. Gore is a test ya go testa gore o khona le any problem ka prostate ya gago na akere it you check the risk ya gore o ka ba le prostate cancer na.
1: Oh.
0: And then again ye re tlhoga gore re decide gore should we go ahead go check prostate ya gago na by doing what we call digital rectal examination. Re check gore is it okay na, e lokile or what na. And then at the clinic level what we do here go check PSA re bona gore positive re tsa spetlela gore ba dire the other tests. Mm. Because go ba re check PSA fela it doesn't conclude gore ka nnete o na le kankere. It only say gore your prostate is a problem, is either it's the prostate cancer or other conditions that we'll talk about when
1: di tlhoka pele di kwa gala fale bjale ke nyako tseba gore nna go botlhokwa jwang gore monna a boledišane le bašomi goba mo mošomo goba ba le ba tsa maphelo pele ga ge a tšea sephetho sa diteko fao.
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0: Botse a gona a single age standard age ya gore le tshwanetse le bolele ka yona. At any age you can talk about it, but then 40 years men with more than one relative ye are le kanker, please come and talk to us. If we have relatives one or more those who had prostate cancer, please start coming to us to check out their PSA, and then we'll let Rona, then we'll be able to advise you. And then 45 years, I forgot to tell you, as Africans, we are prone to prostate cancer. As Africans, but we are prone to prostate cancer. So at age 45, again, if you're a black African, and then from 50 years, make sure you water to check or see your or assure. And if you are 50 years, tomorrow the clinic to check your prostate or is it okay or not. Now if not, then because we always say prevention is better than cure, it out to check if you are medication again, and then we are going to discuss what is the next step.
1: Di tsabetse tlo go lempela dikwala. 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
0: Alright, no, really, Boga. Iki buleche kure runa when you come to the clinic, we did the PSA agar.
1: Yeah.
0: So the PSA rijamadi on your finger, precious strips, then serbu jagor. Procedure in almatata or not now.
1: Mikwa.
0: After that, if you wanna go garkuna almatata, there's another test that we do. Richia, you take your finger. We have a glove. We have a lubricant. And we take a momo rahu, more kakanga hona ker. We check the prostate jamuna kor. Is it enlarged? Shape yawe na ibyang na. Is it irregular or not na? Is it deformed or not na? And then if it's enlarged and there are other things that we check, then we send you to the hospital for further test, because you cannot conclude from the PSA or from this DRA or gametic urine or asiona now. So that's the test that we do, which but I choose, it's a simple test, and I chinago. It's very, very easy and very quick.
1: Wow. Hey, John Pedro Gorala. Kill me a little about Amanelli, Gala for the Pilo. Good good camera or human or netimutuna leona prostate cancer. You like liability put you or amana lore, remuna aga which you anali prostate cancer. Ki decret GD feature galafo. She will ill or what you want to play deliver.
0: It depends at what stage. If it's still early, there are so many things that they do. Agree, after her who tested for one of the positive of Richard Spetler, then Chris Spetler is either a fit, Vauchie, Vachie Snape, Vachek, Hurry, by one of the young, or Ba Die Biopsy, Bausa Theatre, Bakate, by check our Kion Oration, then through the biopsy. That namanyan batla bona gore ke yona oration ane, and then treatment ye lebulang ka yona, what they do kuna le gore if it doesn't spread or it's still very very small, we do what we call active surveillance is only camera is always surveilling ye lebela gore what is happening ka mo le ka mo. So le rona as health workers, what doctor mo le batla do dia what they call active surveillance, ba ufa program. Is it subsiding? Ya fasi, ya okay check na, because the MQ need to get more million. So that's the first option. Anyway, if it's localized, what they do, but they say jarke operation. Because if it's at a small scale in your prostate, but lokata vansha whether there are cancer cells by closure. And then anyway, what they do, put a radiation, but fishelela those cancer cells, the cells that are found to be cancerous, but fishelela, again. And then anyway, put a what they call hormonal therapy. The hormonal therapy, maufa star, sao dilanali your testosterone, and then the hormones jack one, but the androgen hormone. So that one is going to lower your testosterone. Production. When you have sex and then sperms, etc., then there's that fluid that is coming. So it's going to lower the fluid region. Little blocker, the gender stimulator, the testosterone, is the ones that are making who develop the cancer. So you blocker is scared up. So that you can be able to deal with the ones that are already there.
1: Go ka tseleng ra gore motlhomongwe le re ka no re ke tsela tsa thobalo le jona tlamele le tla ba le mathata.
0: It goes there, but it's not because of cancer. Again, it's not because of cancer, but some of the medications, if maybe you are at the third stage, it can lead us to there gore o ka ba le mathata ya thobalano.
1: Eh, ke tlo rapela dikwa fa. 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
0: Alright, kialeboga. When we say surgery, ribulela ka it's like operation. That we is a theater where they are going to remove. They are going to remove the prostate where the cells are affected. Again, why not tusha where the cells have got prostate cancer. Again, so they are going to cut the by insha. They no ushala. Usinayo. Then coming to radiation, it's like ufishelela. They use a machine called the rays jetting from the sun. Sometimes when it's very hot, then you have the rays jetting. The cells that are affected again to destroy the cancer cells, but the bulaga those rays in the prostate or around the area which is affected. Then with hormone therapy. Yona, you reduce or you block the male hormones, particularly the testosterone, as I said before. So that can help the prostate or even the cancer cells. So it blocks or the cancer cells should not grow. And then the treatment plan is chosen according to the individual cancer. But all these things are not done to one person. Uka lwala rar unaliona ba ubuja kuruena. But I'll do a surgery fail. Or una liona varuena ki hormone therapy. Var una liona varuena ki radiation. They are not doing everything in one person. It depends on your cancer.
1: No, mutilage. Nete tuto, it's gonna play ele sieja. 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
0: It's not the end of life.
1: Oh yo.
0: If ba humana gore o na le prostate cancer, go na le treatment. Oh. Some of the treatment is the one that we're talking about. And it's sa botlhokwa ke gore le tsebe gore if e ka humanega e sa le early, then will be able to treat you as early as possible, about 100%. But then if it's late, if it's very late, then it's not curable. So if it's still early, then you will be able to treat you. Although these days, the advanced treatment, even if it's late, then we are going to treat it. But a couple of hours before Uluala, usali okay, usali sharp, utle ucheck, ubone kor, how is your state? Are you still okay or not now?
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0: there is no guaranteed way to prevent prostate cancer. Yes, prevention is better than cure, because if you come then ra khumana isali e akere tlatla a o ku silwa kere. Then ra check ra hey gape wena go na le this thing and you are not aware a go botlhoko, so that's how you prevent it. Then o tla kgona treatment is a little, mara there is no way ya go do this some just say that o ka sa human that one yona a yona, but even then there are things that you can do to maintain your body health. As I said, maintain your weight, o ska ba tsudla too much again, and then try to exercise regular, and then by doing that you'll also prevent yourself from other diseases. Le ho ja botse, well balanced diet le yona ya thusa, o avoid smoking, you can also prevent cancer ya prostate fela. Smoking le sa go le cancer ya other organs in the body, even cancer ya the lungs. O limit le viala, and then o je the fruit the veg, or limit red meat again le yona a nya kehle. And then don't rely on supplements. Rely on shaping your own health by exercising and eating well. And again, know your family. Where do you come from? Your bloodline. Were there any person with prostate cancer? Because if they are looking on, you need to go and test and make sure you take care of yourself.
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0: 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Because as I said, you are not preventing. Then I'm reminding you, itlang le check gore are you still okay now? Even if I let the symptoms, vele itla without symptoms. All men should come without symptoms as long as you are above 50. Come utlo check. And then if you are below that, if you have got a family, it lang little check. It doesn't mean for when you come and check already unali kankia. It doesn't mean that. So without symptoms, come. When you have got symptoms, come. Do not wait until it's too late. This guy blow more high until it's serious. I'm not ashamed to say that my dad died of prostate cancer because it was found late. So don't allow this to come. That's why I'm talking about this. Prevent yourself. Make sure if it's found earlier, so if it was found earlier, today. So it's important to little check.
1: Wow,
0: thank you.
1: Mola jo mafelelo, sister Libeletsing, dilo tse tharo tsa botlhokwa tse le rogo batho ba banna ba ka ithuta tsona le go di gopola ka prostate cancer.
0: Ke tla re mo go lena community, do not wait. 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I had the symptoms.
1: Ikwa.
0: Ukase kusilo. So it can little check out the prostate channel divya. 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Or ukwangari udal the frequency. 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Sabubedi, you must know your risk, know gore o tsa kae, know age ya gago. If you are not there, there is no excuse. It is not a test. No family bloodline. If you are not a person or not, if you are not a it is upload their PSA so that we can refer you accordingly. And then, importantly, men should not be embarrassed. Let's get a chaba. Yes, I'm sad, but here we are going to examine. This is what we are going to do. Your health is worth converse to talk about it instead of homole and then we wanna only late.
1: Hey, tabele bili juri tloane pele le botloka bana a ring re checking sa le ka pela ka bakala gore re tshaba go ka khotsa re tlatlubiwa re ba re go bonela ke bo sister bya le go kaone gore o prevent gona le gore go tshe bile ba go checka khafetse le khafetse o le ka gara ka kotse o se sa tsa batho ba tshegago. 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
0: 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And then on Facebook we are also there, and then on WhatsApp we are using 074-606-82194 and 079-491-909.
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0: 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It's a long story.
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There's music from Cisco, Incomplete. And right before that, I blessed you with music from Tamia. Oh, yes, Tamia. Rain on Me. Music, of course, ever that talks to your heart and soul. A supplier, All Out of Love. Serving you nothing but here, but good music. Music, of course, ever that talks to your heart and soul. Itself right here on the station that listens to the people. Of course, you have this as Things of Love. Serving you nothing but good music. Music that talks to your heart and soul with nothing but tons of love, relationship advice, intimacy issues, as well as on how to play it safe between the sheets. Right, yeah, with yours truly, the captain of the airwaves, Vesla Montres, the name, yeah, pure and

0: We'll be doing this call radio from now till the hour 12 midnight. Hope you had a fantastic day. You are most definitely enjoying your evening. Yeah, but you come to you live from the University of Limpopo at Havelope Campus. It is over here. The time is going to be exact. Right. Mr. Minor, thank you so much for holding it down between the hours 7 and 9. And of course, a big shout out to all the presenters who came through to your ear on this beautiful Thursday. A big shout out to the news department, technical team, marketing team, and music office, as well as the production office. Alright, quick one, a 7 song dedication playlist, homebrewed music, it is what we'll be serving you. From 9:30 till the hour 10 o'clock, just after 10 minutes after the hour 10, a topic of the night. 10:30 till hour 11, it will be nothing but we'll be focusing more on your love concert. And your comments. From 11 o'clock up until the hour 12, bedroom sounds, foreplay, and your hookup advice. All in all, right here on the station. That listens to the people. It is pretty much simple to interact with us on Facebook. As we are, Radio Turf 103.8 FM. X and Instagram at Radio Turf. If you want to keep in touch with me on a personal level, Facebook, First Lamontu Space, KYRD, Instagram, and TikTok at First Lamontu KYRD0. Keeping it simple and keeping it locked. That's how we do things right here on the Wings of Love. Telling it like it is. Good evening.
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0: Music from Willie Downing. Don't Wanna Lose You. Not yet ready. I don't think I'll ever be ready to lose you anytime soon. Not now, not tomorrow, not in the future. Chris Brown also came through alongside Kerry Harrison with a Superhuman. Serving you nothing but music, yeah, but that talks to your heart and soul. Radio on the station that listens to you and nobody but you. 27 minutes, it is. Yep, heading straight to the hour 10. It is the time of the show. Yeah, but you and us got a history to the hot sizzling dedication zone with yours truly, the captain of the airwaves. Without any further ado, remember, every Thursday from half past nine till ten minutes, just after the hour ten, saving you nothing but homebrewed music. Do enjoy.
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0: That is Mtunzi, alongside Claudio and, you know, a beautiful one from Mackenzie Alabona, Ngibambela, touch me here, Ntswaremo. Yeah, not reminding us of Brenda Fassi, the Brenda Bafassi. And MAK also came through with Kelly Kuma, alum. Omlilo, Zahara Loli Wing, and of course, yeah, Afro Traction, Nyakutanza. Tammy Shobed with the night and day, and of course kickstarted the seventh song that Kishin released with the Sense Aritiki. Right, one last song on the seventh song the Kishin playlist. Yep, just before you and us head straight to the topic of the night, here is Mwindli Ngobo Are Inka. Yes.
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0: 7 minutes it is, of course, yeah, but just after the Yabatana, Mondinqobo with Inkanyezi, wrapping up the 7-song dedication playlist. Mthunzi came through with Ngibambela, Kelly Khumalo, alongside Neymar K, alongside Kelly Khumalo with Umlilo, Zahara, Loliwe, Afro Traction, and Ngutanza. Tommy, Show, Bed, Day, Are, Day and Night, Sense, kickstarted the 7-song dedication playlist with Tiggy. Right, 8 minutes it is, just after the over 10. As promised, Khurwana, just after 10 past 10, you and us will be heading straight to the topic of the night, hence it's just only about 2 minutes. Flaws, red flags, yeah. Flaws and red flags. I wonder what's the difference between the two. But hey, we're going to get... For now, Erikiti Melegafa, and save you more of your favorite music. This is The Wings of Love.
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0: My, my, oh my, oh my, Johnny Gill was my. No forgetting as well the music from Ladies Night with Somehow, Someway, Someway, Somehow, He Still Loves Me. Yeah, but he does. One way or the other, yes, he does. Music, of course, yeah, but that talks to your heart and soul. Khaled came through with Open. So got music from Angie Stone, Mzwa, and the list is endless. The likes of John Bon Jovi, Ciara, Shane Ward, Rihanna, oh man, John B. Ooh, and the list is endless. Of course, this still is the Wings of Love here upon the station that listens to you and nobody but you, continuing to serve you with nothing but music, yeah, but music that talks to your heart and soul. Right, now it is 25 minutes, yeah, heading straight to the hour 11. It is the time of the show where we get to continue to serve you with nothing but good music till the hour 11. All you got to do just to sit tight and relax and let the captain do what he does best. This is the Wings of Love.
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pardon me. Could I have a word with you a few minutes? Yeah, sit down, get comfortable. Yeah. How long have we known each other? About 10 months? Yeah, I think it's, yeah. You and John are real tight, aren't you? Yeah. Oh, is that an engagement ring? Oh, congratulations. Oh, he slipped it on your finger last night, huh? He's the luckiest man in the world, you know? He should be real proud to have someone like you. Oh, yeah, what I wanted to talk to you about is... Well, there's something that's been bugging me for about 5 months. And I've been carrying it around with me. And it's getting heavier and heavier every day. And, you know, it's almost to the boiling point. I have to get it off my chest. Yeah. I'm not trying to be fresh or anything because I know you're John's girl, but I just have to tell you this. You see, I have a great deal of respect for you. I'm not being, you know, not going to let feel on you. But, dear, you see... I'm gonna take you back to my childhood in a way. See, we had quite a big family. We went, you know, very rich. Sometimes we lived from day to day. But one thing we did do, we went to church every Sunday. You know, Mama took us to church. And I was in the choir too. Yeah, I sang a little bit then. Sunday school. And she taught us the golden rule, 10 commandments. And she said, son, do unto others as you would have them to do unto you. She said, don't steal, don't rob. You know, all the things that good parents try to instill in their children. Well, you know, I did, a few little things, like shoot hook. I guess every kid will shoot hooky, you know, once. And she said, stay out of trouble. You know, when I was a teenager, I didn't, you know, break in or burglarize or rob anybody, you know. I tried to work for what I got, you know. Tried to be honest. You know, didn't commit no crimes or nothing. But, you know, I had to wait until I reached manhood to commit a crime. According to the court of love, if there is such a court. But, you know, sometimes you're forced into things like this.

fast you can't get out of the way, you know, and you can fall. And the more you, something just like being in quicksand too, the more you wiggle, the deeper you sink. I ain't gonna take up too much of your time. You see, I'm not very good with words, and I had to tell you all of that, you know, to really say what I got to say. See, it's a lot of talk going around town. And I'm on the make for John's girl. You know, Ike is on the make for John's girl. But, you know, I don't mean to do anybody wrong, because I don't want nobody to bother anything that belongs to me. But, you see, I've never seen anybody like you. I've never known anybody like you. And there's some things you just can't help. You know, at night I toss and turn. I try to keep it out of my mind, but you see, I find myself thinking about you. I just can't help it. And right now,

0: Music from Monster K's. I Stand Accused. And right before that, Mung A K came through with Long Lee Forever. Shane Watt, Breathless. Ruby Malinga with the Segway Sunshine. What went wrong? 16 minutes it is, of course, yeah, but just after the hour 11. And of course, if you just joined us, welcome to the show. And it is, of course, the third hour of the show. And if you've been with us from 9 until 16 minutes, yeah, but just after the hour 11, congratulations, of course, yeah, but shout out to you. We do appreciate, because we understand that without you guys, we wouldn't have none. Right. This is still is this the Wings of Love with yours truly, the captain of the airways. The first element is the name. Yep, you and us will be parting ways at the hour 12, and of course, up next it is Mdajo, who will be with you from 12 till the hour 3 on the Midnight Express. But for now, just this one last song, and then when we come back, Bedroom Sounds. Do not shift the dial.
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0: Sierra with And I. Beautiful songs, yeah, pursuing melodies and music, of course, but that talks. Yeah, but to your heart and soul. As promised, that just after Sierra, you and us will be heading straight to the bedroom sounds. Be advised that this next feature is not for persons. Yeah, but at the age of 18, parental guidance is indeed advised. Oh, yes. Tonight, under the wings of love, looking at the bedroom sounds, I want us to look at 10 tips. Oh, yes, just 10 tips. Rather, should I say just a few tips to master the art of real lovemaking. You know, having sex or lovemaking is, you know, an intimate act between a man and a woman, and as a result of which it is possible to not only get, you know, not only physical and emotional pleasure, but also to achieve the highest level of harmony and trust between the partners. But however, how you do it right and exactly to do so both partners remain satisfied, or rather sexified, with such, you know, spending on time. Right. Pleasure is a result of active actions. What do I mean by that? Traditionally, a man plays a significant part when it comes to sex. I mean, they are required to be experienced, know the alarming zones, the stamina, and the imagination. But it does not mean throughout that, you know, a woman should behave as an elusive, you know, medieval, you know, homemaker. You know, open-mindedness, activity, you know, activeness, and a willingness to pleasure a partner are the basics of, you know, of love, of right lovemaking. Don't forget to show initiative. Don't forget that there is no place for indifference in bed. Indifference breeds indifference, which is why do not treat lovemaking, you know, as a boring routine when you can make it, you know, when you can make a shopping list, look at the cracks in the ceiling as well, and all will be well. Don't forget to bring diversity. Yo, yes, to attend a fulfillment of material duty into pleasurable spending of time. For example, you can, you know, easily use the changing of clothes to inspire your imagination, you know, to fire a man. Role play. Ooh, one of the best. Wow. Can never go wrong with role play. Now, a suit of medical nurse for you, or rather a Zorro mask for your partner, is a great way just to, you know, reinvent, you know, the habitual relations. Do not meet your husband wearing PJs. Hey, yeah. Oh, Joe. Ish. Lingerie, nyana. You know. Boss and secretary, nyana. Teacher and student, nyana. Nurse and patient, nyana. You know, the likes. Those are your role play right there. Boredom is the first enemy to enjoy sex. Try to replace time when you have sex into, you know, to the morning. You know, alternate softly kiss and, of course, sexual, casual sex, wearing clothes. You will see for yourself how much more vivid your intimate life will become. 7-color flower play. Oh, yes. If you haven't tried this out, you're missing out. Perhaps you remember the fairy tale with the same name, about a flower with multicolored, you know, petals tearing off each of each. It, you know, it was possible to make a wish. It was surely fulfilled. Make the same flower out of a paper. Offer your loved one to write on each of them one sexual desire, and that he wants you to do for him. Now, you in turn, by agreement with the partner, will, for example, once a week tear one petal one by one and fulfill the wish that your beloved one wrote on it. Isn't it sexy? Oh, yes. Last but not least, a certificate for sex in an unusual place play. Right. Now, this game will help your partner. Will help your partner to share with you his fantasies about places where he would like to go in for sex. Right, make a few small, colorful certificates. It is desirable that their sizes are small enough to fit in a pocket. You know, vouchers can be, you know, stitched or rather stapled. Right, on a separate piece of paper of the same, you know, format as it is as the certificate. Write something like, you can give me any of the certificates to the place where you would like to make love to me, and I would gladly accept your offer. This game can leave two options, winter or summer. Ooh. The difference in this case is to put the partner, not to stipulate that the places where he will give you each of the certificates will be outdoors, the summer option, or without making such a, you know, reservation. Don't forget, Kama Sutra, Lord of Play. The essence of this game is to play. As in a lottery game, those positions in which you will make love once again. For this game, you can use the Kama Sutra cube. These cubes are sold, you know, mostly in sex shops. Alternately, you can order it online, or you can go for the book Kama Sutra if it's possible, or if it's suitable. Now, in it, you can guess the page number or open a book randomly, or you can download the Kama Sutra positions book on the web and make cards with such positions on your own, and already randomly pick out cards from the general deck. Ah, what a wonderful game. Right, now that we're done with the games, now you understand what's expected of you. Ladies and gentlemen, time for you to put your faith and trust in your partner. Why not? Gents, it's your duty to please that put in. Of course, women, it's your duty to make sure that your man is well sexified. 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Do enjoy.
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know, so much time has passed since you and I have been together. So much time till I don't know quite how to start. All I know is that from that day until this, you remain on my mind and in my heart. You know, it was never really clear just what went wrong. I guess that's why I had to write this song. If I knew then what I know now, I would have never let you.

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0: music that talks the heart and soul. Edge Brothers, Between the Sheets. Right, right before that, Teddy Pendergrass, It Should Have Been You. Ah, man. Bon Jovi, Bed of Roses. Angie Stone, More Than a Woman. Beautiful stuff. What a wonderful Foreplay. Alongside with the, and of course, Between the Sheets, which is the courtesy of the Foreplay. What am I saying, courtesy? Rather, to compliment the Foreplay. Courtesy of us, the Wings of Love team. 10 minutes it is. Yep, heading straight to the hour 12. Up next is Mdajo, who'll be with you from 12 till the hour 3 on the Midnight Express. From me, the captain of the airways, it has been a wonderful evening. Has been a wonderful night. Wrapping up the last edition of the Wings of Love this week. Yep, let's do it again on Monday between 9 and 12 with nothing but music that talks to your heart and soul. Oh yes, from me, the captain of the airways. Have a lovely one, have a beautiful one, and of course, remember, prevention is better than cure. Yep, prevention is better than cure. Take care of yourselves, guys, because we all need that. Go busy, go batata ka montle, but remember, khorbona. Once your guide says, don't do it, don't do it. Just let it go. From me, the captain of the airwaves, love, peace, and happiness. Mwah! Stay blessed.
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0: 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Casi Italiano, la, everyone that's bumping my. 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We ride until the wheels fall off.
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0: coming through with Odella, taking Danya Devs on it, and Scott Mapum, of course. And right before that, I gave you Knowles coming through with Casa Italiano, and the likes of John Legend with Green Light. That's what we kickstarted the show with. They're just good morning and welcome to another edition of the Midnight Express with me, Madajo, the only one like 2 + 3 - 4, your smooth drive off the airwaves. All you gotta do is sit back, relax, enjoy the good vibes, because you and I are gonna ride until wheels fall off. Just want to give a big thanks and shout out to Fat Lamuntu for holding it down for us on the Wings of Love. That just our tonight's show is lined up as follows. You now will be heading into our first segment of the show, which is Lovely Expressions. The first part of the show where you as a listener get to request your favorite song. And just because we are the station that listens to people, you know what you gotta do. Hit us with those song requests and we're definitely gonna play them for you. Second segment of the show will be Tips of Life. And then we're gonna wrap it up with the third segment, which will be Song of the Day. Remember, Song of the Day will be the song that complement our Tip to Fly. It's a brand new month, first Friday of the new month. It's a weekend, baby. Weekend mood activated, quite fed. It's month end, you know. It's month end, and it's weekend. You know what does that mean? We're drinking to the weekend, right? That's just. Good morning, good morning, good morning. Let's get back to music. Quady Fat, we're drinking this weekend.
1: One, two. Taking shots in here. You want one? Yeah, yeah, yeah, yeah, yeah, yeah, yeah, yeah, yeah, yeah, yeah, yeah, yeah, yeah, yeah, yeah, yeah, yeah, yeah, yeah, yeah, yeah, yeah, yeah, yeah, yeah, yeah, yeah, yeah, yeah, yeah, yeah, yeah, yeah, yeah, yeah, yeah, yeah, yeah, yeah, yeah, yeah, yeah, yeah, yeah, yeah, yeah, yeah, yeah, yeah, yeah, yeah, yeah, yeah, yeah, yeah, yeah, yeah, yeah, yeah, yeah, yeah, yeah, yeah, yeah, yeah, yeah, yeah, yeah, yeah, yeah, yeah, yeah, yeah, yeah, yeah, yeah, yeah, yeah, yeah, yeah, yeah, yeah, yeah, yeah, yeah, yeah, yeah, yeah, yeah, y

Shala cool. Cool, Shala cool. Hey yo, this is Busisa, aka Her Majesty the Queen. 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

CeeLo Green coming through with Forget You on the station that listens to you. What a song, man. As I look at the registration, it is 27 minutes before, I mean 27 minutes after the hour 12 on the station that listens to people. In 30 minutes time, you and I will be heading straight into our first segment of the show, which is Lovely Expression. As I said, that is the part of the show where you listen and get to request your favorite song. And because we are the station that listens to people, Radio TEF 103.8 FM, we definitely want to listen to your request. 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Do make sure that you hit that follow, you drop those comments. That's MDHADJO. That's Madagio. That's just, it is a Friday, it is a weekend. Oof. How's the weekend mood? Where are you going? Please send those song requests. Send song requests. Feel free to interact with me on my TikTok line. Drop those song requests. It's Friday, guys. Let's make them fire. And remember, if the song is a special dedication to somebody, you might as well need to add the message there. Horror, mang, mang, mang, mang, mang, mang. I miss you and all that, you know. So, yeah, that's just, I'll be waiting to hear from you. Drop those song requests. I'll be ready to read those comments. Reading out those lovely messages, you know. Your dedication is to partners, you know. And also, when it comes to dedication, I'm not gonna be straight, but yeah, I was just saying, good weekend. Let's just, you know. Okay, right before that, I gave you Ngundu by Questa alongside Casper Newvest, and Rihanna came through. Added cheers to the weekend. Let's drink to that. Yeah, that was Rihanna with Cheers before CeeLo Green. So yeah, that's just, you're still tuned in our station that listens to people at TEF 103.8 FM. Let's get back to music. Bring those song requests, and I am ready to bring them to you, to your ears like bang. Good morning.

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0: That's Nicki Minaj coming through with Truffle Butter alongside Drake and Lil Wayne on the station that listens to people. Right before that, I gave you Weez, the MC, with Show Me Love, with Show Me Remix alongside Tyler. Also, the likes of Java came through with Isbamo, and I gave you Outkast with Heya, and Nasty C with Head Up on the station that listens to people. 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That's where we are. That's where you are tuned in, and on the Midnight Express with me, I'm Daj, the only one like 2 plus 3 minus 4. Your smooth operator, your smooth driver of the airwaves. All you gotta do is sit back, relax, because you and I are gonna ride until walls fall off, because that's how we do here on the Midnight Express. That just keep those song requests coming. Keep those song requests coming. Keep it hip hop, R&B, pop, afro. And Afrobeats. Don't forget to interact with us on Facebook. We are Radio Tef 103.8 FM. And I am Mdaja. That's M-D-H-A-D-J-O. Across all social platforms. That's where you can interact with me. They're just, we're still up on the station that listens to you. Yes, we up.
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0: laughing, dog, yo. Carry on spinning, dog. Don't stop and no one, dog. Carry on pushing, dog. Balima is a boy. I'm mashing your face. My pillar night at the end of the day, dog. You fighting for your own shit, your own dream, dog. So carry on with that too, dog. And everything that's supposed to happen will happen, dog. By God's grace, dog. 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So you feel too. Just
1: song playing in the background, David by Blacky. This song was specially requested by Donna, dedication to her brother. Donna, shout out to you and the brother. Thank you so much for tuning in, for being with us. This is actually the only song that came with a message. Shout out to you, Donna. Shout out to you. We are still on the Midnight Express, of course, rocking with Mudaja, the only one like 2 plus 3 minus 4, smooth operator of the airwaves. We're going to do sit back, relax. Enjoy the vibes because we're still riding towards fall off. Right before I gave you David by Blacky, I gave you likes of Timaya with Cold Outside, and AMT came through with We Up. Yes, we're still up on the station that listens to people. Radio Tef, that's where we at. That's just you and I are heading straight into our tips of life. First hour of the show, done and dusted. And today on Tips of Life, we're looking at how to turn your pain into your motivation. We all know and we all understand that pain is something every person gets to experience at some point, whether coming from failure, heartbreak, rejection, loss, betrayal, or disappointment. It can leave an emotional scar that feels difficult to overcome. A lot of us allow our pain or our painful experiences to break our confidence and stop to let us move forward. However, pain can also be used to become a powerful tool to shape your life or to shape yourself. Some people, you may name a few of you, I think maybe you can know a few of them, successful people, they've come through disappointment, and there's a pain in disappointment, right? So why don't you, okay, the moral, what I'm trying to say here is some of the strongest and most successful and most inspiring people turn their struggles into fuel for growth and success instead of allowing pain to destroy themselves. So you too, instead of allowing pain to destroy you, you can use it to become bigger, stronger, wiser, and more determined in life. So that's just you and I will be breaking those tips on how to become how to turn your pain into motivation. Stick around, we'll be breaking down those tips. We'll be unpacking everything at around 1:30. For now, that's just you and I heading back to music. Good morning. Good morning.

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I spent

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Excuse me, it's been brought to my attention that there's a young lady, Uzi, yay. It was brought to my attention that you ain't

virgin, set of car keys with a Suburban, little Barbie. With a new purse, that's Ferragami. Ooh, I'm in Ferragamo, hold up. Activate God mode, hold up. Never had a barcode, hold up. 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

0: Bounce back.
1: And that is B.I.G. Big Shen coming through with Bounce Back. Right before that, I gave you Boy T tagging Nasty C with Who's That? And Dex came through with Long Dead Road. La Sauce with Nata. And yes, I gave you Geiki coming through with Forever alongside Omalay. And again, CC came through with Amanda Arco. And yes, NF with Hope. Shalipopi came through with Laho. What a gem. That just as I look at the registration tells me like it's 27 minutes before the hour 2 on the station that listens to people. That means you and I jumping straight into our tips of life. We're jumping deeper. Let's unpack that. That just you and I tonight we're looking at how to turn your pain into motivation. First point, take home point is you have to accept the pain instead of ignoring it. That's the first step to turning pain into motivation. Pretending that everything is fine only delays healing and personal growth. It is important to face your emotions honestly and allow yourself time to process them. Acceptance helps you understand your situation clearly instead of running away from reality. Healing and growth begin when you stop denying your pain. At point number two, you gotta use the pain as a lesson. Every painful experience carries a lesson that can help you grow. Failure, heartbreaks, and disappointment often teaches wisdom that success alone cannot provide. Instead of asking, why is this happening to me? Ask yourself, what is this thing teaching me? Lessons from pains help you make better decisions in the future. Growth comes when you choose learning over bitterness. You don't have to be bitter. At point number three, turn anger into energy. Pain often creates frustration and anger, but that energy can be redirected positively. Instead, using anger destructively, use it to push yourself towards your goals. Let your struggles inspire you to work harder, improve yourself, and prove to yourself that you can rise again. Positive actions transform emotional pains into personal power. And remember, energy used wisely can create success. So don't waste your energy. Use it wisely so that it can create success. At point number four, focus on self-improvement. 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Use difficult moments as opportunities to work on your mindset, health, career, education, or talents. 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Difficult moments can make people doubt themselves and lose confidence. It is important to remember that pain is temporary. Even when it feels overwhelming, believe that you have the strength to recover, rebuild, and grow stronger before. Stronger than before, I mean. Self-belief creates resilience during hard times. Confidence helps transform suffering into determination. At point number 7, use your story to inspire other people. Your struggles may one day become inspiration for some people else facing similar pain. Sharing your experiences honestly can help others feel less alone and more hopeful. People connect deeply with stories of resilience and recovery. Turning pain into purpose gives meaning to difficult experiences. Sometimes your greatest struggles become your greatest testimony. Keep that in mind. Keep moving forward every day. Healing and growth do not happen at once. Some days it will be easier than others, but consistency is important. Even small steps forward matters, because progress builds over time. Refuse to let temporary pain permanently stop your future. Strength is built by continuing to move towards, to move forward despite challenges. Just to wrap it up, pain is one of the most difficult life experiences, but it can also become one of the life's greatest teacher. Instead of allowing a heartbreaks, failure, or disappointment to define you, why don't you use those experiences to fuel your personal growth and motivation. Every challenge carries opportunity to become a better person, wiser, and more determined. Turning pain into motivation requires courage, patience, and self-belief, but the results can completely transform your life. In the end, your pain does not have to be the end of your story. It can become the beginning of your strength. That's we have on the tips of life on the Midnight Express. Just to wrap it up, or to give a recap, at point number 8, we have keep moving forward every day. Point number 7, use your story to inspire others. At point number 6, believe in your ability to recover. At point number 5, set new goals for yourself. At point number 4, focus on self-improvement. At point number 3, turn anger into energy. At point number 2, use pain as a lesson. Finally, at point number 1, accept the pain instead of ignoring it. That's what we have here on the Midnight Express on Tips of Life. That's just from me to you. Once again, I say good morning. And how do you deal with your pain? How do you turn your pain into motivation? Feel free to interact with us. 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Hit that follow button, drop the comments on my TikTok. That's where I'm live at right now. Madajo, the handle is MDHADJO. That's where we can keep in touch. From me to you, Dajo, just say good morning once again.

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2: You could bet that, never gotta sweat that. You could bet that, never gotta sweat that. You could bet that, never gotta sweat that. You could bet.

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0: Rickery coming through with You and I alongside Melinda, the vocalist. Right before that, gave you Miguel coming through with Sho Thang. And yes, Omale with I Am. Friday came through with Lost My Way, amen. And gave you the likes of ATM, that is Rough, Empty, Sjava, and Saudi coming through with Ibanda. Looking at the registration right now, it's 1 minute after the hour two. That just you and I are into the last hour of the show. Of the lovely expressions, of the Midnight Express. But keep in mind that we still have to go through the last part of the show, which is our song of the day. Remember, song of the day is always complimentary to our tips of life, and I'll be giving you that around our first two. For now, that's just you and I heading back to music, and it's Friday. Yeah, month end. People are going, okay, none of my business. Let's get back to music. Good morning.
1: Yo. Yeah, I'm not a little.